0: Well, we kick things off, like we said, the last cowboy song with Ed Bruce. Barry Ward, he's a cowboy singer. Barry brought us Cattle on the Hills. And we just had Cadillac Cowboy Chris LeDoux. We're bringing you some classic cowboy music. Hope you're enjoying it. Have a little word for you, though. If you've got a youngster that wants to be a good fiddle player, good guitar player, maybe a cowboy poet, the YBARJ Camp comes along this summer. They're going to have a session out at Channing, Texas, out on the Burson Ranch, and another one down in Weatherford, Texas, at the Weatherford College there. Judy James and a lot of world-class performers bring that to you. I'm going to let Judy tell you about it herself. Here she is.
1: 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Thank you.

performing there is our current group with Don McIntosh, Donnie Ray, Joe Looney, and me. My old friend Johnny Bond wrote Cimarron back in the late 30s. In fact, just about the same time I founded the Frontiersmen. Over the years, we've toured and recorded with many major Western stars.

0: Parkinson on the KORN Ball with the News, telling the one half how the other half is living it up. We just got a worried call from Ed Flahiff of Noxiousville, who is terribly worried about his wife being downtown in Fallowfield and without her umbrella, and it raining to beat Billy O. We told Ed not to worry. We figured she probably took shelter in one of the department stores. But that's what Ed's worried about, because she's got his paycheck in her purse. My gal, here's some stop your pressing and ironing news. You mind Mr. and Mrs. Con Demney of Locust Center? Well, she's blessed their union with Isha to the extent of tripulets. Well, sir, her husband Merv, he was primed for maybe twins. But when he done the hat trick, you could have knocked the feather over with a father. I mean, that should be the vice universal. Anyway, you'll mind they had twins the last time, Ollie and Dolly, and young Con Demney Jr. the year before that. There was one year they missed when they got the color TV. He's just afraid the next time they make him up with quadrupeds.
1: After the YBARJ camp, Greg Hager brought us Cowboy Hall of Fame. Right behind that, well, what do we have? Hi, Bussy and the Frontiersman. Man, that goes way back. Wayward Wind. Ian Tyson sung about Casey Tibbs just now. Here comes a good one. Eight Ball and High Ball. Larry McWhorter. It's a classic. Stay tuned. Don't forget, we're brought to you by Champion Barbecue Supply in Amarillo. We'll be talking about them some more in just a minute.
2: There's a story that comes from Wyoming and I think should be recounted now. The saga concerns a big old black horse that could pull a reluctant cow. Ridden and owned by a puncher named Bill, a good hand, except on the ground. And though Bill was liked, his boastful nature made him a hard man to be round. If given our dues, I'm sure you'll admit our team is quite a sensation. We'll pull anything covered with hair or not hooked by root or foundation. Eight Ball, God love him, who just did his job, was the cause for Bill's haughty ways. He'd not met his match in many a catch and deserved every morsel of praise. In true cowboy form, the 4th of July found our heroes painting a town. And from all accounts, that hamlet sure suffered from all the juice they put down. When it was declared the party through and the boys had wrecked every bar, a guided tour out of town they received, their escorts each bore 10-star. A steam car was moving, pulling out slow. As the caravan filed past the station, a red-headed hand yelled, "Looky there, Bill, I don't see no root nor foundation." The gauntlet laid down, old Bill cocked a loop, then loosed Eight Ball on his dark prey. The boys all figured that Bill's bragging tone would be somewhat altered that day. The steam car moved slow, but had a head start. To catch it, the two sure did well. His rep on the line, Bill let the loop fly and snared the darn thing by the bell. True to his nature, the horse gave his all. But this time, the fight held no hope. With Bill hard and fast, he just bounced along like a ball at the end of the rope. The train engineers, looking out of his port and saw the whale line stretching tight, he had to look twice in sheer disbelief. This wasn't an everyday sight. Eight Ball was bouncing, four legs posted up and playing his string to the end. Bill shouting loud and to his credit was sticking right there with his friend. The engineer, when he gained back his wits, hit the brake before someone got killed. So when it was over, Eight Ball stood proud. The huge locomotive stood still. Rope free of load to the crew, the pair rode, Bill grinning like he had good sense. Seeing's believing, and you seen it all. There's none who can doubt it now, gents. Eight Ball's the logginest horse ever was. To argue, they knew was in vain. For when the motion ceased, there was no dispute. Old Eight Ball was

last night we had El Paso with Marty Robbins. I decided to follow that up tonight with El Paso City. Right before that, Eight Ball and High Ball from Larry McWhorter. 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Go see them. Tell them you heard about it right here on Strays of the Gate on Legends 103.9 and American Cowboy Radio. They'll be glad you did. You'll be glad you did. Here comes Marianne Kennedy. I'm not horsing around, but by golly, she's going to sing about it.

Dr. Mary Kay Kennedy was horsing around with us. Red Steagall, he sang about the big circle. Rex Allen, a classic there, Ride Cowboy Ride. Coming up next, we've got R.W. Hampton. We're going to bring him up twice before the show's over. Here he comes with the troubadour, and by golly, he is a troubadour. Here he is, the man himself, the troubadour, R.W. Hampton.

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I'm Ben Parks, your host for this program every day, Monday through Friday. 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On Fridays, we do an interview with an artist. 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Yeah, that's how you say it. Legends Classic Country Network. You can tell I'm not a professional broadcaster because these words just come out in the wrong order sometime. Anyway, we've talked about him earlier. We're talking about him again. RW's going to take us north to Kansas. We're going to roll out of here with Roy Rogers and the Kentucky Headhunters. That's How the West Was Swung. We'll see you again tomorrow for Strays at the Gate.

0: the greatest cowboy poets of all time was a fellow named Ray Owens, lived over in New Mexico. And when they sent me his book, we lost Ray not too long ago. And I miss him because he sent me the greatest poetry. This one is called The Saddle His Granddaddy Rode. Just a dusty old saddle with rolled under skirts. Its fenders were curled up and cracked. It hardly resembled how it looked in its prime when it sat on a good horse's back. The carrot once got had been traded for heedless neglect and abuse. A cast-off, discarded old relic for which no one had any more use. A pair of rusty old spurs were a-dangling from the horn, which was rope-burned and scarred, because its owner had taken his dallies instead of tying his lion fast and hard. The offside stirrup was missing. The latigo age cracked and worn, and the for sale sign taped to the cantle somehow made it look more forlorn. For more than a year, it had been on display, and only a few had inquired about its price, its condition, or history, what events in its life had transpired. Then one day a young man came into the shop and asked if the owner was there. The shopkeeper said, "Yes, sir, that would be me," as he slowly got up from his chair. "How much for this saddle, this old one right here?" asked the lad in a soft-spoken tone. "That's an antique for sure," the shopkeeper said, "but one that you'd be proud to own. I'll take $100, no more and no less, and throw that old pair of spurs in the deal. I should be asking more, but I'll let it go cheap. At that price, it's really a steal." From his pocket, the young man pulled out what appeared to be just about a month's pay. He laid out the cash in the shopkeeper's hand and seemed ready to be on his way. But the way that he picked up the saddle, in a manner part reverence, part awe, caused everyone watching to wonder if there wasn't more there than they saw. Still, the onlookers snickered and one laughed out loud, while the shopkeeper tried not to smirk. Many times he had offered to sell it for 10, and folks told him he had gone plumb berserk. So the shop owner ventured a question. "What's so special about that old cack? You handle it like it was made out of gold. Maybe I should be buying it back." The young man said, "Well, sir, I'll tell you. Something I reckon nobody knowed. To me, it's dirt cheap at 5 times the money. That's the saddle my granddaddy rode."
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0: evening. This is Ben Parks, the sound wrangler here at American Cowboy Radio. I'd like to welcome you to the Wednesday night American Cowboy Radio Western Music Show. 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
1: No, you don't. I've seen that trick. And this gray has seen it too. You might think you've got a snookered, but calf, I've got news for you. Your little zig and sudden zag, you must thought would shake us loose. But this cow horse has you figured, so you're about to feel my noose. For this loop I built is sailing and it's heading for your neck. So you might consider slowing and diminishing your wreck. Otherwise, you'll be stopped faster than I think you'd like to stop. Put your head back where your tail is in an instant bout-face swap. Which might just send you tumbling like a bovine acrobat, a cartwheel, and a heap of hairy. Pretty sure you don't want that. Because your eye orbs might get dusty and your ear might get woofed out. Your nose might suffer a scraping from your premature reroute. Your tail might end up with a kink, a leg might get a sprain. And I just hate to think about the jumbling of your brain. Now the choice is yours, but hurry, because this twine's about to soar. So please straighten up and slow down, because I can't delay much more. Just need to change you from a bull. Oh, no. Punch a tag there in your ear, inject you with some medicine, and burn the brand there in your rear. No, maybe now I see your point. Doesn't sound like too much fun. So I guess I'll understand if you just keep up with your run.

0: nestled in the communal corners of King, Cottle, Motley, and Dickens counties, for the Tongue River Ranch Cowboys, a day's work involves rounding up, branding, and doctoring the herd by dedicated horsemen in the old-fashioned cowboy way. Sleeping in their bedrolls under the stars during roundup also includes meals cooked on the chuck wagon. 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
1: I'm standing here pushing up a steer as I load the truck today. Looks thick and fat from where I'm at as I send him on his way. Yell out your bid or wave your lid as you catch the auctioneer's cry. Run up his price. You know he's nice. Let him know that you want to buy. You hope each spring that your cow will bring a calf of the buyer's type, so that next fall at the auctioneer ball, they'll all want to take a swipe. Now, I ain't for gore, but a bidder's war between buyers is mighty fine when they'll bid once more or the buyer next door and the calves they're wanting's mine. Then I go inside and I strut with pride as I settle at the cashier's till. Weight tickets come down and they're times per pound and the gold my pockets fill. What? I take the shrink? Is that fair, you think? And then the commission's pulled out and the feed cost there for 2 days of care. Boy, that yardage is kind of stout. Well, they whittled my check, but what the heck? I better get what I got to the bank. Get your grubby mitts off my money, you nits. My ship came in, it's pretty near sank. You take out pasture costs, the ones I lost, I'm barely gonna cover my bills. Still owe the vet charge and the feed bill's large. Now I'm cutting out most of my thrills. Well, the trucker's paid and the mortgage is made and repair bills paid at the shop. Fuel's laid in, the mill's pumping again. Boy, propane sure took a big hop. Well, I'll fix the roof next year and maybe see clear to get by on the tires I got. And I'll burn more wood. Maybe I could patch that tank where it's got the rot. I'll watch what I buy, and if prices stay high, I'll get by for another year. I'll just be brave, use the heifers I save, and try not to choke on fear. If I squeeze real tight, I'll make it all right, and there ain't no use to gripe. But if I got any pull, I pray that old bull will throw calves of the buyer's type.

0: 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We got a full tank of gas, half a pack of cigarettes. 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Hit it.
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2: The magic of the horse. Have you ever owned a creature that could thrill you to the bone? One once distant and defiant? One whose soul becomes your own? Felt the power of the panther, yet the lightness of a bird? Known as silent, secret language, more effective than a word. Felt the drift of acquiescence at the flexing of a muscle, or the pleasure of a lifestyle free from city smoke and bustle, or the thrill of reckless riding across a country wild and free, with a kindred spirit's pounding heart right there beneath your knee. Have you criticized or cursed some deed or action that's been shown and been humbled by the knowledge that the fault was all your own? Have you tasted satisfaction of successes, large or small? Then you must have done the hard yards to deserve them, one and all. Has your livelihood depended on a daunting job to do? And thank God for his creation of a partner tried and true. Have you heard a gentle nicker? Had him nuzzle through your hair? Have you felt as if you're flying up where only eagles dare? Felt the fear and found the courage? Known you had to see it through? Learned life's lessons from a being with a different point of view? Had a friend who always listens, though you never say a word. Never grudges, never judges, just as if he hasn't heard. If you've never tasted freedom, rode the range or cleared the course, put your hand on living velvet and had comfort from its source, then you've never known the magic of

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1: 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Get a new one, and I'll bet you'll win that series buckle. 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Well, your new cack ain't helping because you're still missing horns. 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You've tried every brand of rope endorsed by every roper's name, and you've been through three heading horses and each one caught the blame. 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You ought to quit procrastinating. You should have just played golf with all the money that you're wasting. You hate to admit she's right, but for you there ain't no hope. It cost a $500,000 to find out you just can't rope.
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3: He's going to the auction with his young son in tow. He tried to get out alone, but son says, Dad, I want to go. Now he had on his hat and boots, little shirt with sleeve and collar. He's a spitting image of his dad, only Dad was a whole lot taller. They even walked the same. No denying this was his boy. In his hands he held his tractor. It was his favorite toy. Now, Dad didn't come to buy until he saw that bull and figured he could justify when all his pens were full. But he didn't get a fall crop, and money sure was tight. And there's one more on the way. The timing is not right. His wife would never understand, and she's been awful moody. But he sure was tempted to bid on that bullvine beauty. Now, Junior just won't sit still. His attention span is short. But Dad tries to be patient and use time out as last resort. But finally, he's had enough, and he goes to tell him no. And that's when Junior says, But Dad, I gotta go. Well, all your parents know how urgent that can be. And all of a sudden, Junior's needs are your main priority. So he heads to the stand just as that bull comes to the ring. And after a brief description, that auctioneer begins to sing. Junior says, I'm sorry. Are you going to be mad? He looked up with big blue eyes, spitting image of his dad. No, I'm not mad. He didn't want to be a grouch. For Junior,

Junior might have saved him from sleeping on the couch. Now, boys grow up, men grow old, and what goes around comes around, so I'm told. He's going to the auction, and he takes his dad along. He helps him up in the truck, because these days, dad is not strong. Now, dad moved in with them after mom passed away, and he's becoming more confused, so they take it day by day. Wife says, keep your eye on him. You know he tends to wander. He gives her a quick nod and heads that truck up yonder. She worries too much, he thought. He can take care of one old man. So he goes to the auction barn and goes on with his plan. Now he came to buy some calves, for his fields were lush and green. He's got money in the bank, the best year he's ever seen. Soon his lot was up and the bidding started slow. He's feeling pretty sure, 'cause he got in fairly low. But then another bidder joined and prices took a bump. Soon he's at his limit. Should he quit or take the jump? He raises his hand one more time and, yay, he got that sale. He turned to tell his father, and that's when his face turned pale. He quickly looked around and then jumped to his feet, because all he saw beside him was just this empty seat. His eyes are darting back and forth as he scans across the crowd. A lump was forming in his throat. He calls Dad's name out loud. Oh, but with relief he found him on the far side of the stand. He's leaning on his cane with a number in his hands. He smiled because he found him, but the whole thing made him sad. He didn't know whether to laugh or cry, because he's just outbid his dad.

0: everyone. I'm D.H. Young. Stay tuned for Cowboy Inspiration from world champion calf roper Jeff Copenhaver. Jeff began the first cowboy church in America. 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
1: Sherry and I were on our way to Fort Worth, Texas in the middle of the summer. So Highway 377 that we drive into Fort Worth is a real busy highway. And all of a sudden here, cars were swerving everywhere. I thought, what in the world? We got a wreck in the road. But it wasn't a wreck because we got closer and we swerved around. It was a rooster. This rooster was standing in the middle of the road, and wow, we almost hit him. And we went on down the road, and I said something to Sherry that shocked myself. I said, Sherry, we got to go back. He said, what? We got to go back to the rooster. So we circled around, went back, and parked on the side of the road, and I went out and picked up the rooster. He's had blood on his head, and we took him, got him in the car, got him in some air conditioning. I don't know if he was run over or fell off a chicken truck, but he was in a lot of trouble. And so we go to a veterinarian. We're going to get this rooster fixed, right? And the vet says, we don't do roosters. We weren't very impressed with that response. So we went to the next vet, and we knew we'd found the right vet when the veterinarian, true story, says, have you laid hands on this rooster and prayed for him? I said, yes, we have. And it was so cool. So this vet started cleaning this rooster up, and it was just so awesome. And he says, hey, look, if this rooster lives, I'm going to turn him out. I got a hen in my backyard. You know, Sherry and I drove out of there that day, and we were stunned. I think we forgot why we were going to Fort Worth. Because we realized that rooster in the road was us, was Sherry and I before we knew Jesus. We were just there. We didn't know where we were going. We didn't know what life was going to hit us, you know, blindside with. And we began to think how real the Lord is and how wonderful his salvation is. You know, if you've never met Jesus, if you feel like that rooster in the road, man, just open up your heart. Say, God, you're real. I know you are. Come into my heart, Jesus. I don't want to just be waiting for an accident to hit my life. He will come in. Hey, P.S., the vet said the rooster was fine. We named him Tuffy, and I turned him out with my hand.
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3: 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For tonight, partly cloudy, overnight lows drop to 67. For Thursday, mostly sunny, hot and breezy with a high near 99. For Thursday night, it'll be partly cloudy and breezy with a 10% chance of showers and thunderstorms. Overnight lows drop to 70. And for Friday, sunny, hot and breezy with a high of 105 degrees. And that's a look at your King County weather from American Cowboy Radio, 107.7 in Guthrie.
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0: remember, one of these days that bourbon's gonna kill you.
1: Okay, it'll be me or it. One of them, you gotta go.
2: The auction barn was busy, as the horsemen might expect. The buyers milled through the aisles to see what they might select. At the end of the alley, in a far stall on the right, stood a lonely Belgian horse. She was a pitiful sight. Well, the mare was in great shape. She was beautiful and strong. A pretty sorrel with blaze face, but somehow did not belong in that stall about 10 by 10. She could barely turn around, though she had a lot of water and hay scattered on the ground. The mare was heavy-muscled. Her legs were strong and stout, but her soft muzzle and kind eye had this mournful look, no doubt. She had an oval sticker, and it was posted there to stay. On the right side of her hip, it said 107A. Now she held her head too low and leaned into the wall that went up to the ceiling, separating the next stall. I went up to check her out, but mostly was ignored, for she kept her big kind eye up to this knothole in the board. So I went to the other side to see what she might see. There was another Belgian, number 107B. Now these two were a great match, same color, height, and weight. Things were starting to make sense. She's missing her teammate. Now, he also held his head low and leaned into the wall and put his eye up to the knothole on his side of the stall. These two would sell together, but they did not know their fate. They just knew they longed to be within eyesight of their mate. I stood and watched a while, then slowly walked away. I was touched deep in my soul by this glimpse of love today. So, was this just two old horses? Or this message from the Lord? When you just can't climb the wall, find the knothole in the board.
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1: You can't stop what's coming. That's what they say. It's got me to thinking of all the cowboys I've known along the way. I can recall during Roundup, they'd always say, you can't stop what's coming. It will come for you someday. I laughed and rode on, paid them no mind to what they say. Now the years have passed, and now I find I'm showing what I'm knowing to those so much like me back in the day. What is the price for a cowboy's life? Eyes burnt by too much sun, skin tanned and tough as leather. A lifetime of cowboying in all kinds of weather. Now I'm old, and my turn has come. Laid up in bed, Doc is shaking his head. Don't think I can help you. Not this time, son. I'll close my eyes and take my memories alone again, like when I begun. Can't stop what's coming, because now it's come.
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tell you something, Flacca, and I want you to listen tight. It may sound like I'm talking about me, but I'm not. I'm talking about you. As a matter of fact, I'm talking about all people everywhere. When I come down here to Texas, I was looking for something. I didn't know what. But it seems like you added up my life, and I'd spend it all either stomping other men or, in some cases, getting stomped. Had me some money and had me some medals. But none of it seemed a lifetime worth the pain of the mother that bore me. It was like I was empty. Well, I'm not empty anymore. That's what's important. To feel useful in this old world. To hit a lick against what's wrong, or to say a word for what's right, even though you get walloped for saying that word. Now, I may sound like a Bible beater yelling up a revival at a river crossing camp meeting, but that don't change the truth none. There's right and there's wrong. You gotta do one or the other. You do the one and you're living. You do the other and you may be walking around, but you're dead as a beaver hat.

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There weren't a single bridge on any river between Texas and Canada. 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Bob Fudge, 1882.

0: So good, it's gone as fast as you made it. 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

was up in the SciCamp, Black Hills Camp, working for old Z Cross. This was my own piece of country. I was cook and crew and boss. The afternoon of that year was coming on, as I recall, meaning that summer done hit the cap rock and slid right down into fall. The days was warm and pleasant, though the nights were kind of sharp. I had a snug little cabin to keep the cold wind off my tarp. Aspen leaves was turning yellow, bees was buzzing round the hive. It was just one of them there days when it was great to be alive. So I'm riding along that morning, looking out beneath my hat. Thought I'd make a little circle down through Silver Dollar Flat. Maybe brand some big slick yearling with the address of this farm, because I sure did need to limber up my old stiff roping arm. Well, I've been just kind of traveling down this little open draw when I come around a corner and I was amazed at what I saw. I pulled my horse up, sat there a-gawking. My eyes went plumb agog, because there's a big old brindle he-bear digging ants out of a log. My old heart commenced a-pounding. I couldn't get enough air. I knew I'd never have a better chance to rope myself a bear. I was trying to jerk my rope down. My horse, he began to dance. Hey, old Bruin, he ain't seen me. He's still busy digging ants. I got my rope tied hard and solid, and I said a little prayer, and then I let out a cowboy war whoop, and I built right to that bear. The old beast, he heard me coming. He beat it for the trees. There weren't no moss a-growing on him. He sure did split the breeze. But I pulled right in behind him, and like that Bible story told, I cast my bread upon the water, and it came back a thousand.

0: pitched the slack right at him, and I turned my pony neat. I heard him grunt as he hit the ground as I jerked him off his feet. And then I towed him toward that timber, just the way it should be done. Hey, there wasn't nothing to it. Roping bears is lots of fun. Well, in the timber, I got busy dodging limbs and brush and such, and I ain't had time to check up on my cargo very much. I'm gonna start by breaking him to lead, or at least that's what I hope. Then I look back, hear that bear come hand over hand right up my rope. Well, things sure started looking different. So I tells him, okay, Bruin, I'll start paying more attention to this little job I'm a-doing. I'll just zig and zag and circle some. Now you just follow me, cause you're about to meet your maker on some big old jack pine tree. Well, I zig and I zag and I circled, but it seemed to no avail. Next time I checked, old Teddy's right behind my horse's tail. About that time, why, my old pony made a funny little jump, and that old bear, he started climbing up my rope across his rump. Well, I yelled and I squalled and I hollered and I slapped him with my hat, but that old bear was plumb determined. He's coming right up where I'm at. You know, I've known a lot of people in the hills and on the plains, and nobody ever told me I was overblessed with brains. But it didn't take no Einstein with no special high IQ nor no call from God to tell me what that bear was gonna do. And I know a coward's way out's a bad one in most anybody's book. But that's the only route left open now, so that's the one I took. I just bailed off, checked it to him, but a big rock broke my fall. Oh boy, I said, it looks to me like you just bought it all. As they went crashing through the timber, I realized, of course, that I just lost a darn good saddle and the company'd lost a horse. And how's a man supposed to tell it with the boss a-standing there? You took a plumb good horse and saddle and just give them to a bear? Well, these thoughts and lots more like them kept running through my mind as I went limping down that cow trail trying to leave that wreck behind. My clothes was sort of tattered and I'd lost some chunks of hide, but my body wasn't hurting near as much as was my pride. Then I heard a noise behind me, and that sound began to swell back the way that I just come from, and I wondered, what the? Well, then I seen my horse a-coming, stepping lively down the slope. That old bear's up in my saddle, got a loop built, swinging my rope.
1: I thought you boys wanted to fish. Come on, keep an eye on them corks, Billy.
2: I don't think there's anything in this tank except turtles.
1: That's what I like about it, tell you the truth. I never liked to clean fish or eat them either. Spend half your time picking out bones. Yeah, just come out here to get a little scenery. Too pretty a day to spend in town. You wouldn't believe how this country's changed. First time I seen it, there wasn't a mesquite tree on it. Or a prickly pear neither. I used to own this land, you know. First time I watered a horse at this tank was more than 40 years ago. I reckon the reason why I always drag you out here is probably I'm just as sentimental as the next fella when it comes to old times. I brought a young lady swimming out here once, more than 20 years ago. It was after my wife had lost her mind and my boys was dead. Me and this young lady was pretty wild, I guess, in pretty deep. We used to come out here horseback and go swimming without no bathing suits. One day she wanted to swim the horses across this tank. Kind of a crazy thing to do, but we'd done it anyway. She bet me a silver dollar she could beat me across. She did. This old horse I was riding didn't want to take the water. But she was always looking for something to do like that. Something wild. I bet she still got that silver dollar.
2: Whatever happened to her?
1: Oh, she growed up. She was just a girl then, really.
2: Why didn't you ever marry her after your wife died?
1: She was already married. Her and her husband was young and miserable with one another, like so many young married folks are. I thought they'd change with some age, but it didn't turn out that way.
2: Being married always so miserable?
1: No, not really. About 80% of the time, I guess. We ought to go to a real fishing tank next year. Do to think about things like that too much. If she was here, I'd probably be just as crazy now as I was then in about 5 minutes. It that ridiculous? No, it ain't really. Because being crazy about a woman like her is always the right thing to do. Being a decrepit old bag of bones, that's what's ridiculous. Getting old.
3: Hey, this is Gary.

hand, and he's so gentle that he'll stand. He doesn't fight the bit at all, and when you put on the head stall, he doesn't seem to have no fears. He knows you won't rough up his ears. He doesn't fret and fight and fuss like some ill-tempered ornery cuss. He's with you all the long day through to help with what you have to do. And any time you rope and tie, he'll hold the slack and sure stand by. In case you're working on the ground, just drop the reins, he'll stick around. Just think the time and work he saves, this gentle pony that behaves. 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Of all the things you come across, the best one is a gentle hoss.

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0: 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Here's a look at your King County weather from American Cowboy Radio 107.7 in Guthrie. For tonight, partly cloudy, overnight lows drop to 67. For Thursday, mostly sunny, hot and breezy with a high near 99. For Thursday night, it'll be partly cloudy and breezy with a 10% chance of showers and thunderstorms. Overnight lows drop to 70. And for Friday, sunny, hot and breezy with a high of 105 degrees. And that's a look at your King County weather from American Cowboy Radio 107.7 in Guthrie.
1: The Pitchfork Ranch, home to 4,500 mother cows grazing on around 165,000 acres in Dickens and King counties, gives the Pitchfork Cowboys an ample opportunity to work the range in a manner very similar to the cowboys who first rode for the brand in 1883. 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
2: A remarkable pair. It was fate that would change two lives. A sharpshooter and a marksman combined would create an amazing story I can tell in rhyme. 25 shots was all it took. He was taken off guard, but completely hooked. Shot through the heart, not by a bullet, but with Cupid's arrow. She was a sharpshooter with a natural flair. She could sight and shoot backwards with a handheld mirror. He was a marksman and quite debonair. Together, they were a remarkable pair. That's right, you can bet your last dollar. I speak of Annie Oakley and her love, Frank Butler. They would marry and travel the world, meet kings and queens and the great Sitting Bull. Together for 50 years, when Annie died, Frank refused to eat. He was so heartbroken. Truer words were never spoken. 3 weeks later, Frank joined his Annie, and together they walk, hand in hand, on another journey.
3: Step down off of that carriage, mister. Hog leg.
4: I've been punched many a time in my life, but never for hiring anybody.
3: I don't know what to say. Never begged before. Turn my stomach. I suppose I should have been grateful you gave me the job.
4: Gave? Boy, you got it all wrong. I don't give jobs, I hire men.
5: You intend to give this man a full day's work, don't you, boy?
3: You mean you're still hiring me, Mr. McClain? Well, yes, sir. I mean, I'll certainly deliver a fair day's work.
4: And for that, I'll pay you a fair day's wage. You won't give me anything, and I won't give you anything. We both hold up our heads.

0: everyone. 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
2: Poor Farmer Jones broke his leg. It was such a tragedy. So all the neighbors would pitch in and hold a plowing bee. We must get his land plowed before it becomes too late. Bad timing in this business sure could seal a farmer's fate. So farmers brought their big teams, pulling implements behind. We would help our neighbor out and give him some peace of mind. So I put my apron on and would help cook for the crew. I had better make a lot, because there'll be quite a few of those big hungry farmers, and you know they like to eat. So us ladies got busy making the veggies, taters, and meat. Now, I'll make chicken and noodles. I don't need no recipe. I've made this so many times, it's in my head, you see. The noodles need time to dry, so that's where I'll start. I like to roll the noodles out. That is my favorite part. 3 eggs, salt and pepper, I'll whip them in the bowl. Enough flour to add a dough, or at least that is the goal. Then I'll roll them out and with Grandma's old rolling pin. Some may choose to differ, but I like to roll mine nice and thin. Now the chicken we have on hand, it's in the ice drawer. 'Cause that ringing and the plucking was someone else's chore. Yuck. Boil 2 birds with water till it makes a lovely broth. Remove the skin and bones and that top layer of froth. While that's a cooking up, I've got some gathering to do. So from the canning cellar, I add this to the stew. Carrots, celery, onions, a few green beans, a few canned tomatoes. It'll be tasty by all means. Then I'll add in some herb for my planter on the sill. They were cuttings from a neighbor, and I'm glad I have them still. Parsley, oregano, a little basil for flavor. I'll chop them up and add them in for something all can savor. Then I'll set it all to simmer in my big cast iron pot. Put it on the old wood stove. Add salt and pepper to the lot. Now, it's about supper time. We see them menfolk heading back. So we set the whole spread out on Clyde Johnson's old hay rack. The men were tired but smiling and feeling mighty proud when they told us women folk we got all his acreage plowed. Now, with our bellies full, we can all relax a spell. We sighed with satisfaction 'cause we knew we neighbored well.

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1: Nestled in the communal corners of King, Caudill, Motley, and Dickens counties, for the Tongue River Ranch Cowboys, a day's work involves rounding up, branding, and doctoring the herd by dedicated horsemen in the old-fashioned cowboy way. Sleeping in their bedrolls under the stars during roundup also includes meals cooked on the chuck wagon. 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
1: A trilogy for Sissy. It's a breezy 10 degrees, December 1985. A hooded, rather slow-looking boy walks down the street carrying an egg crate. Not a disturbing sight, but unusual. Unable to resist my own wit, I quip, "Your yolks'll freeze, boy." "'Tain eggs," he mutters, opens the box, and changes my life. A face which couldn't decide if it desired to be blue or white, so it split the difference, popped out like a jack-in-the-box. Scrambling atop her siblings to reach me, hindered by stubby legs and pot belly, she failed at leaping into my arms but found her mark in my heart. Eyes so intelligent I felt inferior said, "I need a home and you're it, pal." Defeated yet needing to make a stand, I said, "I don't need a damned dog, but Holly does." June 1986 finds me mounted on a weekend warrior's excursion. An enthusiastic yet obedient pup follows Frank and me in search of foot rot. I fall in on a steer. So does she. "Sissy, get back here," I yell, and point behind my horse. She stays there the rest of the day. At home, I gaze on her sleeping form and feel her dreams resemble mine. She did so well. And my eyes cloud with knowing she'll never be what she was meant to be. Alone at Dad's, Holly, asleep on the couch, is suddenly wakened by a snarling brute, which resembles our cordial pet in size and color only. Two intruders, friends of Dad's, stand in the doorway, hats in hand. Sissy straddles my startled wife, raised hair and bared teeth say, "Mine." A misunderstanding, but a point made. As we visit, I watch her at play with the villains, now victims of fetch. All is forgotten but by me. No code words or trained reaction. No accidental robotic attack. A purely protective act of agape love which can't be bought, only given. No longer the family pet, she is now a family member. Status earned through rite of passage. Too often failed by true blood kin. She puts her ball in my idle hand and dares it to escape. It makes a valiant attempt but fails again. As she returns with the fugitive, my thoughts return to an earlier day. She did so well, and my eyes cloud with knowing I'd been wrong. She is exactly what she was meant to be. "Mr. McWhorter, Sissy's up here again. Sorry for the bother, I'll be right up." "No, no bother, she's playing with the kids. Just letting you know she's here. Goodbye." Chuckling, I hang up the phone. How many such calls? No idea. Ambassador, guardian, babysitter, clown. $500, laughed at once. Like me, a social gadabout and new acquaintance or old friend, she sees no difference. Always visiting, her only vice. Trusting luck, I allow it over the protests of my wife. Too much freedom, too near the road. But she never goes near it until today. A drizzly September day, 1991. Recent rains make for easy digging for the first foot or so. Then I hit the rocks. My rock bar pounds mercilessly, steadily, into the blameless truck driver's brain. "I told you so," pounds mercilessly, steadily into mine. The grave is 2 hours in the digging. A collar hanging on the black walnut's limb. a hatefully silent mound of black dirt. All I've left of a precious child I loved too much to contain. Kneeling beside the end result of 5 years love and training, I wonder how many grieving parents have wept those exact same tears for the exact same reason.
2: We could just play through it.
3: And remember that night we did that in rehearsal?
2: Yeah.
3: It's a fun tune.
4: It's kind of a neat tune. Yeah. I like the intro.
2: We could try it.
3: Yeah, let's see how it sounds.
4: Okay, let's see how it works.
3: A one, a two, a one, two, three.

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2: This is Happy Roving Cowboy. We're going to do for the opening number in the key of A flat, and we're going to do a chorus, verse, chorus, yodel, and a verse, chorus, yodel, and out. 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
1: Thank you, Colonel. 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Always heard of Southern hospitality. Now my men understand what it means.
2: Well, I thought my men would do better, Colonel, seeing as how this is the first time in years we had you Yankees outnumbered. Y'all come back, yeah?
1: Windage and elevation, Mrs. Langdon. 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
1: Perchance double entendre in this poem, dependent on your purview of a cougar. My position, far enough to remain safe, too far to warn, gave view of the stealthy being. Rousing, circumspect was this figure, intact, yet aged and worn, striding towards its mark unseeing. Its victim to be, unknowing of stalking presence, advancing with a hunger deep. Each maneuver closer, rhythmically and gracefully dancing forward to its leap. Its prey now aware and seemingly unconcerned of its stalking as it ambled distracted. The hunted, intrepid and aloof of youth and rawness balking, the toil to be extracted. The huntress' gait quickens. She leaps, cornering her feast, pawing as if a toy. Two hearts thumping, one to be devoured by this beast. Cougar caught the cowboy.

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1: A horse is a horse, of course, of course, and no one can talk to a horse, of course. That is, of course, unless the horse is the famous Mr. Red. 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He'll give you the answer that you

0: Mr. Ebb will never speak unless he has something to say. 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You never heard of a talking horse? Well, listen to this. I am Mr. Ebb.
1: 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For tonight, partly cloudy, overnight lows drop to 67. For Thursday, mostly sunny, hot, and breezy with a high near 99. For Thursday night, it'll be partly cloudy and breezy with a 10% chance of showers and thunderstorms. Overnight lows drop to 70. And for Friday, sunny, hot, and breezy with a high of 105 degrees. And that's a look at your King County weather from American Cowboy Radio, 107.7 in Guthrie.
2: Beef stroganoff. 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Beef. It's what's for dinner.

Texas kids learn George Strait songs the way other kids learn the ABCs. My name's Libby Koch, and I'm a Texas songwriter. 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
1: The hatchet man is out. So hobos, hold your stew pots high. You, Jake the Fake. You, Whiskers. Yeah, you, Roundhouse. 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
2: Amigar, did I ask you to butt in?
1: You just come out of the hospital.
2: Well, hey, there's only four of them.
1: Yeah, man. Well, look, you fight this one first, yeah. And then I'll let you fight the other three after, okay?
2: Yeah. Okay. Watch this kid.
1: Now, you better pick that knife up, because, son, you're going to need all the help you can get.

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Partner, you're listening to the authentic American Cowboy Radio. Did you hear what I said? 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

0: consequences. 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
1: We called Old Buck the Christian horse. And now just why, you'll say? Well, because every time you step aboard, that's when you learn to pray. I think the good Lord sent him down for sinners just like me, because you'll take the path to righteousness as you mount up, you see. And if you just don't understand too much about God's wrath, well, get yourself a Christian horse. He'll set you on the path. And when you're finally mounted up, these words you'll say, of course. Dear Lord, if you can't help me now, please, God, don't help this horse.

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I judged him to be about 5'3", and his voice was a soft Texas drawl. Said he was needing some wages before he could ride for the West. 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

0: Good evening. Here's a look at your King County weather from American Cowboy Radio, 107.7 in Guthrie. For tonight, partly cloudy, overnight lows drop to 67. For Thursday, mostly sunny, hot and breezy with a high near 99. For Thursday night, it'll be partly cloudy and breezy with a 10% chance of showers and thunderstorms. Overnight lows drop to 70. And for Friday, sunny, hot and breezy with a high of 105 degrees. And that's a look at your King County weather from American Cowboy Radio, 107.7 in Guthrie.
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0: First with the news in Moot Point, Minorca Corners, and McKeister's Rapids. And here's a scoop hot off your press. The Minorca Corners post office will be closed today and tomorrow as your postmaster, Merle Veach, got called away unavoidably on a hunting trip. But Merle tells me he'll be back home Monday doing business at the same old stand. Except to start next week, Merle and Reba Veach are going to double their staff. There'll be the both of them there. Reba for sitting and sorting, and Merle for standing on hand. Merle says it'll be handy to have his wife on the payroll. All he gets now is what he can shake out of the packages.
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You know, the last 2 years we've been traveling around all over the country, and folks everywhere love that old country music. And I hope the Derailers and guys like them, Dale Watson, and the folks that are here tonight will keep the courage and keep playing what comes from the heart, because that's where it's all at. Here's the first song that I ever wrote. I wrote it for my wife about 45 years ago when we first married. I was driving an old rig-up truck between La Mesa, Texas, and Seminole. Seminole, Texas, working for Britt Trucking Company there in La Mesa, driving an old oil field truck when I wrote this song. It's called The Rolling Stone from Texas. Title song off of one of our CDs on Watermelon Records.

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This is Ben Parks, the sound wrangler here at American Cowboy Radio. Since early spring, I've been rounding up classic cowboy music, stories, and poetry. There's some mavericks and strays in the bunch. Now that I've got it all worked here at American Cowboy Radio, I think you'll enjoy the assemblage I've gathered. Riding herd over this rabble of cowboy sounds are quotes and clips from your favorite movies and TV shows. 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Several years ago, Red Steagall, the 2006 State of Texas Poet Laureate, put this song together that says what our vision is all about. Here's Red with Rodeo.

0: Dictionary defines it as a roundup of cattle, a going around, a cattle ring, or to put it in modern terms, a public exhibition or competition of the skills of cowboys, such as saddle bronc riding and calf roping. I don't suppose a kid ever grew up in the United States of America that didn't play cowboys and Indians and dream of being a Wild Bill Elliott, a Gene Autry, or a Roy Rogers. And I suppose that's because buried deep within every man, whether he wears a business suit or a pair of faded jeans, there's a little bit of cowboy in us all. For most of us, it stays a dream. But for some folks like Casey Tibbs and Freckles Brown and Larry Mahan, it becomes a reality. And I'm sure that they'll tell you that they wouldn't trade it for the slickest white-collar job in the world. Because like any other profession, this hat is its own identity. Like pickups that drive better than Cadillacs. And good friends that mean a whole lot more than money. But then what does a man need besides a good horse, fresh air, plenty to eat, and good friends? Everything else seems like a waste. Friends, that's what this album's all about. Rodeos, cowboys, blue jeans, boots, and saddles. And we hope you'll find something here that's pleasing or will bring back a memory. Because if it does, then you've made us all feel like what we really wanted to be anyhow, a bunch of cowboys.
1: This is Red Steagall. I'll never forget the first time I heard Larry McWhorter do poetry. And we sat down and I listened to it and I thought, now this guy really understands what he's writing about. And then I realized that he had grown up in the panhandle of Texas. I got better acquainted with him and I knew the places and the faces and the people who he was talking about. And Larry wrote about a lifestyle that we worked so hard to preserve, and he did such a marvelous job of writing about it. He was a good horseman. He knew a lot about cattle. He was a great musician and a great singer and a good friend. And I was so proud when he got invited to go to Elko that first year. And he made a place for himself in the world of cowboy poetry. My friend, Larry McWhorter.
2: His wall wasn't lined with old double days of him riding Bronx at Cheyenne. Instead, you'd find spurs and chaps and old bits he'd used through a 60-year span. He'd swapped his old saddle some years ago for a comfortable old rocking chair. Now he whiles the hours away all alone, no more for the cow brute to care. J.A.'s and sixes, the mats and forks. In his youth, he'd rode for them all. He'd stay with the wagon from early spring till it pulled back in after fall. Oh, many a maverick had stretched his grass rope. Bad horses he'd raked with his hooks. He'd been a man among men, you could tell by the way he talked and his looks. I used to go see him when school let out to pick his old brain for some knowledge, and he'd tell me of things he'd learned through the years that they didn't teach me in college. Like stuffing cottonwood leaves in your hat to keep your head cool in the sun. How to strain water from an old dirt tank. Which cow was most likely to run. The other boys called him an old windbag. His tail's just an old man's prattle. But there was a time he'd do a day's work on them old horses that we couldn't saddle. His kind of cowboy my friends never knew. He brought no cheers from the grandstand. He'd never rode for the big crowds, it's true.

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6: I hear something special when a horse hoof hits the ground. There's nothing else as magic as the rhythm of that sound. Could be a gentle clip-clop ambling down the street or thunder at the gallop, all a blur of legs and feet. Don't matter whether barefoot or shod with nails and steel, there's nothing else I've heard gives me quite the feel. I've heard the greatest orchestras and a diva's glorious song and choirs harmonizing like a grand angelic throng. I have seen the late and great ones, from Elvis to George Jones, those with voices that move and shake you deep into your bones. But I hear something special when a horse hoof hits the ground. There's nothing else as magic as the rhythm of that sound. I've heard a child's first words and the whinny of a newborn foal, the beautiful songs of yesteryear and classic poems of old, the echoes through the canyon when a coyote calls a friend, the gentle sound of evening breeze at daylight's peaceful end. And yes, those sounds are wonderful, and each speaks to my soul, but so does the sound of hoofbeats when horses are on a roll. When I hear a horse's hoofbeats, no telling what I'll find, with imagination running free, painting pictures in my mind. Future Derby winner leading on the rail. A Pony Express rider rushing someone's mail. A finals barrel racer turning on a dime. Old country doctor's buggy arriving just in time. Desperado's getaway following a spree. Posse hot behind, aiming to hang him in a tree. A bred to buck saddle bronc flanked and just set loose. Proud Umatilla on a swift cayuse. A bulldogger and hazer closing on a steer. Revolution warning ride of Patriot Paul Revere. Or the horses I grew up with when I was just a pup. Flicka, Silver, Trigger, and my stick horse Giddy-Up. No telling where they'll take me when I hear a horse's feet. My imagination in the saddle just a-riding with the beat. Because I hear something special when a horse hoof hits the ground. There's nothing else as magic as the rhythm of that sound. Thank you.

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Partner, you're listening to the Authentic American Cowboy Radio. 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
4: Seen old Rivers. 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To plow them rows straight and deep, and I'd come along there behind, busting up clods with my own bare feet. 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The sun would get high and that mule would work, and old Rivers would finally say, whoa. 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

said, son, you know old Rivers died. They're sitting here now in this new plowed earth, trying to find me a little shade. With the sun beating down across the fields, I see that mule, old Rivers, and me. Now, one of these days, I'm going to climb that mountain, walk up there among them clouds, where the cotton's high and the corns are growing, and there ain't no fields to plow. With the sun beating down across the fields, I see that mule, old Rivers.

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1: The time is World War II. The place is anywhere in the world where an American serviceman could find a pretty girl in a jukebox. The music? Well, it's a tune that comes as close as any to being the theme song of history's greatest war. The song started out in a Texas town that became almost as famous for a gal named Rose as for the Alamo. At last count, Bob Wills sold over 14 million copies of San Antonio Rose. It's one of the biggest songs ever recorded, a legacy which the man they call a living legend will leave the world of country music, a world he helped to shape.

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1: The auction barn was busy, as the horsemen might expect. The buyers milled through the aisles to see what they might select. At the end of the alley, in a far stall on the right, stood a lonely Belgian horse. She was a pitiful sight. Well, the mare was in great shape. She was beautiful and strong. A pretty sorrel with blaze face, but somehow did not belong in that stall about 10 by 10. She could barely turn around, though she had a lot of water and hay scattered on the ground. The mare was heavy muscled. Her legs were strong and stout, but her soft muzzle and kind eye had this mournful look, no doubt. She had an oval sticker, and it was posted there to stay. On the right side of her hip, it said 107A. Now she held her head too low and leaned into the wall that went up to the ceiling, separating the next stall. I went up to check her out, but mostly was ignored, for she kept her big kind eye up to this knothole in the board. So I went to the other side to see what she might see. There was another Belgian, number 107B. Now these two were a great match, same color, height, and weight. Things were starting to make sense. She's missing her teammate. He also held his head low and leaned into the wall and put his eye up to the knothole on his side of the stall. These two would sell together, but they did not know their fate. They just knew they longed to be within eyesight of their mate. I stood and watched a while, then slowly walked away. I was touched deep in my soul by this glimpse of love today. So, was this just two old horses, or this message from the Lord? When you just can't climb the wall, find the knothole in the board.

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But me, I got a nickel smashed flatter than a dime.

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2: It's just a lot of fun to play a dance, jump in your cars, and drive 300 or 400 miles, and sleep an hour or two, shave, and go play another dance, and drive another 500 or 600 miles, and

hit our shore. We hear a lot about hard times and a good deal more about the crimes that make the front pages of our news. But all that does is sing the blues about America. Now, what are the good things in our lives? About the men who love their wives, who take their kids when they go fishing, spend their working days just wishing to make things better. A fireman who climbs a tree and sets a little kitten free. A policeman who helps you cross the avenue. A man who stops when you're broken down and asks if you need a lift to town, or simply says, "Friend, what can I do?" Have you stopped at a grocery store and watched a kid who's bit off more than his 5 or 10 cent piece can chew? He needs just 2 cents or three to get that soda pop, you see. And you get that feeling? Why not? And you come through. And how about on a Sunday morning, the sun's up high and the day is morning, and church bells break the stillness in the sky, and all your neighbors and your friends climb in the family car again and go to church, never question why. Then you look at the USA, the folks at work, their kids at play, and looking back you see how hard they've tried to keep this country free and strong. And somehow you've known all along the answer's here, right in your own backyard. As long as you believe in love and faith, hope, God above, the future of this land of ours is strong. And most of us feel just that way, and that's the truth. So let us say, America can't be so very wrong.

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1: 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They traveled the land and plied their hand at marketing improbable elixirs.

medicinals, salves, tonics, lotions, and potions, oft labeled with skull and bones. Gower's Gulch medicinal ointment with anointment could smooth wrinkles and was great for removing formidable stains. Hamlin's liniment, a soothing counter-irritant for frostbite, sunburn, bug bites, and even your rheumatic pains. Pegleg Sam and Chief Thundercloud proclaimed loud their combination of ammonia, garlic, and mustard seed. Madam Cecil prescribed a mixture, amalgamates fixture, with measures of cloves, sassafras, and some odd weed. There were oxygenated bitters that could stop the jitters if in your poison was booze, and a specialized secretion from bear that would grow hair and always set you to snooze. Pumpkin stem chewable to invigorate the wooable and bring on love's glow. Acidic juice vesicles to shrink enlarged ventricles, keeping the blood aflow. Lavender and lime to remove the grime and have it drain from your ear. Root and herb infused vermouth, restoring youth and making vision clear. Bull secretion to bolster completion of copulation appendages flaccid. And other concoctions of toxins that might kill you but reduce stomach acid. Not much change since days on the range. Sellers using amusement to get you to try and buy their snake oil, much to your bemusement. The medicine show continues to go, albeit radio and television formats. Foundation affirmed and confirmed. We're still the medicine show's doormats.

0: I got a guitar when I was about 15, 16, and just started learning songs that I was hearing on the radio. First time I rode a bronc was just on the Red River. I remember my dad asking if he got a horse this kid can get on, he wants to get on a bucking horse. Kind of angled off to the right and I fell off about the fifth jump, but it felt good, I guess.
1: Now we go to the really top end of the list and money won today, Chris Ledoux of KC, Wyoming.
0: I was very relieved when I won the world. I was very thankful because there was another 15 guys at the finals that were capable of winning. I just happened to be the lucky one, I guess. And I had to go find me a quiet spot and cry a little bit. I guess the fringe benefits of that. In order, I never realized there would be any. I won a saddle and a buckle, and I got a hat and a pair of boots and a little bit of money. And the money's gone. The boots are worn out. The hat's gone. Someone bit a big chunk out of it at Fort Worth that next winter. I still have the saddle and the buckle, but I think that championship sort of gave me credibility in the music I'm doing, and it's helped tremendously.
2: Look at the pride of Chris Ledoux.
1: Well, when Ledoux rode that horse through that jump, when he turned back, he may have ridden into a world championship.
3: He's on the ground now. 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

0: folks from all over and back home again. But first, a word to them as wants to beat the draft this winter. Be sure to call Hawkstone Heating and Insulation Company to get your house stuffed in time. During the recent cold snap, Engulf Stortland, who's assistant supervisor over to the depot in charge of filling the water tank, had a close call. Engulf, he was checking the top of the tank for the thickness of the ice when he fell through. Well, sir, there he was thrashing about amongst all them big chunks of ice when his boss come along and he give him the dickens for it. His boss shouted out, "Well, gol darn it, Stortland, that blame tank is full enough. You don't have to tromp it down." With the ague and under the doctor's supervision. Here's another fella under the weather. Big bad Bill McGill, known to all and sundry as your Hugh Heffer of Menorca Corners, has been told by the doctors he's got to cut down or get cut off. The doctor says Bill could add 30 years to his life if he gives up wine, women, and song. Well, Bill, he thunk it over and he thinks he'll settle for just 10 years because he never could carry a tune.
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listening to the authentic sounds of American Cowboy Radio.

flame between Dallas and Austin. Going to El Paso. Whoops. Now this is what gave us the idea to come down here. This is a song about a guy that probably did as much for our kind of music as anybody.

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We are American Cowboy.

are again. Can you believe it's already time for another edition of Strays at the Gate? This is Ben Parks. I'm your host here. Put this program together. Hope you're enjoying it. 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Comes on at 2 a.m. for our friends across the water over in Europe. We got a lot of listeners in Germany. Also comes on at 8 a.m. and 7 p.m. on American Cowboy Radio. Got a good show for you lined up. I'm not going to talk a whole lot. I'll try to tell you who you're hearing every once in a while. But if you ever have any questions about who you've heard, try to remember a little bit of when you heard it, a little bit of the lyrics, and I'll bet you we can put things together. Reach out to me. I'm Ben at rt66.media, just like Route 66. And also you can find me on Facebook, Ben Parks in Amarillo. I'll be the only one. All right, we're going to kick things off this first set of music. Randy Houston's going to bring us Ride of My Life. Jim Jones, Colorado Calling. We'll wrap up the first three song set with Andy Wilkinson, Power in the Wind. 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

Hope you enjoyed that opening set. Coming up next, we've got Dan Canyon. Dan is from the Pacific Northwest. Dan's a cowboy up in the Pacific Northwest, out in eastern Washington. Yep, there's cows out there, there's horses, and that beautiful Pacific Northwest, the Cascade Mountains. Man, Dan's got it all. Off of his Omri album, Dan's going to bring us Home on the Range. And nope, it's not the Home on the Range you think. It's a Dan Canyon original, so hope you enjoy it. Woody Woodruff, friend of mine from Tennessee, is going to bring us Mr. Pete. And then the Timberline Cowboys, Roy and Dale, that's what they're going to bring us. Texas Star, they're going to sing about In God We Trust. We appreciate you listening to Strays at the Gate, and this is a very special program. I enjoy putting it together. I hope you enjoy listening to it as much as I enjoy putting it together. We appreciate you listening. How about a little bit of music? Here's Dan Canyon.

somewhat of a misconception that in order to be a cowboy, one must be born in the West. Yet some of the best cowboys I've ever known were born and raised east of the Mississippi River. This poem's in memory of one such cowboy, William Pete Allen. Mr. Pete, as we call him, was born and raised in the small community of Clovercroft, just outside Nashville, Tennessee. But believe me, Mr. Pete was indeed a cowboy, and more importantly, a damn good friend. Let me share with you the story of a cowboy I once knew. You can bet your boots and saddle the story I tell is true. Mr. Petey was a real cowboy, even though he hailed from Tennessee. His specialty was helping others every time there was a need. I couldn't enlist the cowboys. Mr. Pete showed how to pull a cinch. No other time you find him tossing hay because a neighbor was in a pinch. He taught so many to ride a horse, and so many he taught to rope. There's a standing rule around his place. There'd be no alcohol or dope. Oh, now, Petey weren't an angel. He'd had his wilder days, and if he ever started with the stories, you'd be there for a stay. I never knew a man who liked to talk as much as Mr. Pete did, but darned his stories get so interesting, he's really glad he did. He'd tell tales about horses and cattle or some cowboy he once knew. If you ever had screwed up, he'd tell a tale on you. He had stories when he was a youngster, some about his rodeo days. Rest for sure, he'd tell you all about it if a rodeo ever wants to pay. I feel like I could talk forever on this cowboy I once knew. We lost Mr. Pete one November, and, well, that's a story, too. I've never known a person whose funeral drew such a crowd. It was because he touched all their lives, and each were so very proud. Like all funerals, there was some that spoke, and we had a prayer, too. I never saw so many grown men cry. Oh, yes, I teared up, too. After the service, as we headed to the gravesite, I stopped and looked around. People were walking 12 abreast, then the line I never found. A stranger may have thought it was a dignitary, a president, governor, or such, but Mr. Pete was a simple cowboy, a cowboy we all love so much. Second thought, he was a dignitary, the proclaimed mayor of Clovercroft. Now he's up there

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I can't talk enough about them. They sure have a great store, great people. They're there to serve you and help you find the right ingredient, and you're going to find things you never knew went into barbecue. You're going to find some spices and seasonings and ways to cook things. You're going to find those tailgate cookers and fryers, all those Cajun cookers, the jambalaya pots, and oh, they got a great freezer section full of New Orleans meats and spices, and oh, it's I'm getting hungry just talking about it. Champion Barbecue Supply, 34th and Coulter, right there in the Summit Shopping Center. Stop by there and let them know that you heard about Champion Barbecue Supply right here on Legends Classic Country Network 103.9 Strays at the Gate. All right, what kind of music we got coming up now? Wiley and the Wild West. Wiley Gustafson, you remember that yodeling Yahoo intro whenever you'd open your email way back when? Well, he is the guy that sang that for him, and he got a pretty good paycheck because, well, they made him think he was just doing it for some local outfit, and then he found out that he was a nationwide sound, and he went back and they settled up and got Wiley some more money. Wiley in the Wild West, Yodeling Cowhand. Right behind that, J.B. Allen, Saddling Up Time. Ramblin' Rangers, Brad and Bonnie Exton. One More River to Cross, and it's got a quote from 1882 from Bob Fudge that was on those cattle drives. Well, what else can we talk about? Oh, I don't know. Are you enjoying Strays at the Gate? I hope you are. Tell your friends about it. We're on here in 103.9 Legends Classic Country Network every day at 11 a.m. We're on American Cowboy Radio at 2 a.m., 8 a.m., and 7 p.m. And then on Fridays, we're going to bring you some interviews with artists. Hope you enjoy that. All of this music, every bit of this music that you hear on Strays at the Gate has been shared by artists with me, and that's kind of the nature of the name of the show. These artists have dropped off their music for me at the gate, and we're going to play it for you. 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Totally.

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1: This is Charlie Big Events Fargason, bringing us all the worldwide news as far as the Cornfield County line. And here's a hot flash. Hee-haw, educational TV pogrom, known to people inside the business as Sesame Street for grown-ups, is celebrating its 10th annual bursary. A black tie dinner is to be held. Junior Samples has went to the local undertaker. He's trying to borrow a black tie from Colonel Sanders, and the undertaker is sure to be fitting him out with a striped coat and cutaway pants. Lulu has got a new white dress for the shindig, and after dinner, home movies of the last 10 years will be shown on her. Service announcement about your swine flu, the cure for which there is no known disease. The free flu clinic for your sick and tired of the Presbyterian Church announces that due to a danger of a severe epidermis this winter, they are getting crowded in the vestry, and some peoples will have to have their shot in the basement, which will be a disappointment to Minnie Pearl, who prefers it in the upper arm. Here's another hot flash. Here's a special police bulletin. Gaylord Sartain, the teller over to your Cornfield County First National Bank, has been missing since yesterday. Young Gaylord has brown hair, blue eyes, is about 5'10" tall, and $57,000 short.
2: I never look forward to the end of the day or the evening, drab and melancholy gray. Or the featureless shadows of purple to black. Or the work finished up. Or simply put back while the business of living slowly unwinds. I was always waiting for saddling up time. I slept on necessity, not pleasure. And not for the comforts of night, when the bosom of God cradled mortality in immortal dark, nor for the shroud of cool starlight, whose spark like the lamp of the firefly silently chimed. I took my pleasure in saddling up time, and I worried the hectic commotion of morn, the commerce of mercantile and courthouse lawn, the meetings and greetings on sidewalk and street, where horseback opinions and auguring meet. And I argued their rhythms, swore at their rhymes, but was playful as a pup come saddling up time. For 'twas then, before ever light angled to fill the round corners, we'd clamor like wolves at the kill, with horse talk, our yap, our nip, and our bite. Latigo leathers snapping cinches down tight in the summer's wet dew, or winter's sharp rhyme, as we readied our horses at saddling up time. When the morning night air was marble, we breathed heavy and smooth, and as cold as a breeze that skitters across the new snow-covered plain. One hand on the horn, the other in the reins, we stepped aboard stirrups, young bucks in our prime, salty as a Pecos at saddling up time. Though I've lived for this moment most all my life, beginnings, not endings, put the edge on my knife. I've cursed too damn much and never prayed well. Maybe God figures to send me to hell riding drag for the devil to pay for my crimes. But I'm damned if I'll go for saddling up time.
3: When swimming the numerous rivers, which cowmen did, many lives were lost in trail herd days. There weren't a single bridge on any river between Texas and Canada. No, sir. Bob Fudge, 1882.

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Don't forget, go see them. Ramblin' Jack Elliott, that fella, he influenced the Beatles. He hung around with Woody Guthrie, and I got to see him on stage down at the Cactus Theater last year. Well, he's going to bring us Diamond Joe. Joel Wide, that we just mentioned, Quit When It Hurts. He's got a great video on that. Check it out. Joel White's on YouTube and Facebook. Chuck Quizmano from down Weatherford, Texas, down Fort Worth area. Chuck is going to bring us Life on the Box Ranch. Eddie Harrison from out in Las Cruces, New Mexico, is going to wrap things up with Amazing Grace. We appreciate you listening. We'll be back here Friday for Strays at the Gate.

I guess I've been writing songs since I was about 12 years old, and like it or not, I'm going to do one for you now that I wrote when I was about 12. We were living out on the Box Ranch, which is in southeastern Colorado, near the town of Branson, and it was a pretty darn nice outfit. It was a real cow outfit. You might go to work at 3 o'clock in the morning and leave to go to the pasture where you was going to be horseback most of the day. But if you got done at noon or you got done at midnight, it didn't matter. When you was done for the day. And that's the way cow outfits used to be, and that's the way they ought to be. And one of the reasons I don't like working on a ranch full-time anymore is because I ain't a good enough welder or mechanic, and that's what they care about now more than they do whether you know anything about cattle or not. But the name of this song is Life on the Box Ranch, and like I said, I wrote it a long time ago, way even before I learned to play enough guitar to play the proper chords for it. And it took me a while to actually be able to sing the darn thing.

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1: So let me first of all thank you all for being here. And, as you know, we're recording this tonight for what will be my next CD, which, by the way, I have titled Rhyme 'em Cowboy. I don't know that I am. I can tell we're going to have some fun. Let's get started. I'm a rootin' tootin' wordsmith, bronco twister of tall tale, creator of compositions on the wily western trail, wrangling dangling participles, culling near rhymes from my word, replacing with truer pairings so as to build a stronger herd. I'm a range writing cowboy bard, mending imperfect tenses, penning grammatical structures to stimulate the senses. I put order to arrangements of consonants and vowels, accentuating syllables to rhythm from my rowels. I build my loops of metered rope, toss my twine of nouns and verbs, some sonorous recitations, others lighter witty blurbs. So rhyme 'em cowboy, letter buck, I'm setting poems to flying. I hope you enjoy, but if you don't, at least by gosh I'm trying.

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2: Where to begin? 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I'm thoroughly ashamed of having cheated at cards. I deplore my occasional departures from the truth. Forgive me for taking your name in vain. My Saturday drunkenness, my Sunday sloth. Above all, forgive me for the men I have killed in anger and for those I am about to.

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Yes, Bob Nolan seemed to know a hit when he wrote one. But in one case we know of, he failed to recognize a hit when he heard one. When a 35-year-old Death Valley Park Ranger named Stan Jones showed his new song to Bob, he turned it down, saying it just wasn't Pioneer's material. Little did he know he had just rejected one of the greatest Western hits of all time, the song based on When Johnny Comes Marching Home, the song about the devil's herd, driven by those spectral ghost riders in the sky.

0: you see me sitting sorrowful, all busted and stove up, and you wonder how a puncher gets that way, I'll tell you from the start off to avoid all work aground if you rope and ride horseback for your pay. It's all right to shoe your horses and to braid and mend your tack, all that work aground that keeps you in the saddle. But your mind gets misdirected if you try your hand at chores beneath stomping out the Bronx and punching cattle. Now and then old Major Domo, he'd come rouse me during slack and suggest I patch his roof or plow his garden or do some post-hole digging or go scale some tall windmills. But I'd always tell him, please, I beg your pardon. But it so happened that one Sunday I was early in from town, holding down the bunkhouse all alone, when the boss, he done convinces me if I'd pull one chore, tacking hack hooves next day would be quicker done. He said all them shoes are in a whiskey barrel up in the barn hayloft, standing right beside that hayloft pulley door. And though it took us five to hoist them up, I figures coming down, all that gravity's worth them four men more. Well, I was nowhere near a horse, so it made good sense to me. So I go don my chaps and spurs and gets my rope. Then I ambles to the barn, up the ladder to the loft, thinking I can get this job done in a lope. So I straps a big old jugnot tie around that whiskey barrel, runs the rope out through the pulley to the ground. Then I delicately balances that barrel on the edge, and I rushes out to gently let her down. I runs the rope around my tail and takes a hitch in front to control the downward progress of the barrel. Then I give the jerk that tilts the barrel out of the barn hayloft door. And that's the insult that begins our little quarrel. You see, that barrel of horseshoes had to weigh a good 400 pounds, more than twice what I would weigh all wet and dressed. So when I tell you that my rope hitched and slipped up underarm, and I figures you can guess most of the rest. I plumb parts with earth quite suddenly, a blasting for the sky, but I meets that barrel about halfway up that barn. And this wreck, it slows my progress some, but it ain't slowed for long, for I'm heading for that pulley and yard arm. Now when that barrel hits the bottom and my poor head hits the top and rings that pulley like a midway gong, where the fellers swing the hammers for to show off with the girls, you might think it's over, but you're wrong. See, the crashing of that stave barrel all weighed down with them shoes caused the bottom to bust out and dump its load. So I'm plummeting from heaven now about the speed of sound, and I'm heading on a dangerous dead-end road. But that devil barrel, it slaps me blind and sideways one more time as it flies up and I'm a-crashing down. Then you'd think this stubborn accident would be about played out when I breaks a few more bones upon the ground. No. The rope goes slack. The hitch unhitches. I lie gazing up. Then I close my eyes and gives me up for dead. 'Cause the last thing I see before I wakes all splinted up is that cussed barrel a-coming for my head.
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This is Ben Parks, the sound wrangler here at American Cowboy Radio. 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Now that I've got it all worked here at American Cowboy Radio, I think you'll enjoy the assemblage I've gathered. Riding herd over this rabble of cowboy sounds are quotes and clips from your favorite movies and TV shows. 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American Cowboy Radio's vision is to preserve and promote the American cowboy way of life through its music, poetry, and stories on air and online in a clean, family-friendly format. Several years ago, Red Steagall, the 2006 State of Texas Poet Laureate, put this song together that says what our vision is all about. Here's Red with Rodeo.

0: Dictionary defines it as a roundup of cattle, a going around, a cattle ring, or to put it in modern terms, a public exhibition or competition of the skills of cowboys, such as saddle bronc riding and calf roping. I don't suppose a kid ever grew up in the United States of America that didn't play cowboys and Indians and dream of being a Wild Bill Elliott, a Gene Autry, or a Roy Rogers. And I suppose that's because buried deep within every man, whether he wears a business suit or a pair of faded jeans, there's a little bit of cowboy in us all. For most of us, it stays a dream. But for some folks like Casey Tibbs and Freckles Brown and Larry Mahan, it becomes a reality. And I'm sure that they'd tell you that they wouldn't trade it for the slickest white-collar job in the world. Because like any other profession, this hat is its own identity. Like pickups that drive better than Cadillacs. And good friends that mean a whole lot more than money. But then what does a man need besides a good horse, fresh air, plenty to eat, and good friends? Everything else seems like a waste. Friends, that's what this album's all about. Rodeos, cowboys, blue jeans, boots, and saddles. And we hope you'll find something here that's pleasing or will bring back a memory. Because if it does, then you've made us all feel like what we really wanted to be anyhow, a bunch of cowboys.
1: Mourn amongst the remuda. 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Check in mounts on over, make sure none is hurt. Bright eyes, they are alerted. Some blink, how about me? Some's tuckered from yesterday, I'll just let them be. I love the smell of horseflesh, they jumble and sachet. I drop loop around a neck, and three others come my way. Sun half up and ears pinned back, they're a band of brothers, not unlike my pards and me, some friendlier than others. We got a day ahead of us, take an extra pair per drover, sure don't need none to fuss, it'll be dark before it's over. Pick, bridle, brush, cinch the saddle tight, canteen, coffee, hardtack, and bedroll for the night. Mounted up, down the trail we go, trotting pace, extra mounts in tow. Miles lay ahead of us, our horses get it done. Without a horse, still cowboys, and with them, we are one.

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Partner, you're listening to the authentic American Cowboy Radio. Did you hear what I said? The authentic American Cowboy Radio.

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We just want to make sure that it doesn't end on American Cowboy Radio.

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0: A time when cowboys were cowboys and music was like, well, like this on American Cowboy Radio.
1: Well, Teddy Frank of the Morro Ranch was out mending fence alone when coming to his attention was a charging wild-eyed roan. Closing fast, that big, spooked, crazed mare was running for all she's worth. Her nostrils flared, her ears pinned flat, a cyclone of hooves and earth. The mere sight of that hell-bent hoss would leave most men quite rattled, especially if, like Teddy was, surprised, on foot, unsaddled. Yeah, most men would duck, dive, or run, but not Teddy, no siree. He conjured himself up a plan. He'd not let that wild mare flee. Teddy, recall, was all alone. Most people would say outmanned, but not those who know Teddy Frank, because he is one tough hand. Surveying the situation, he figures his only hope would be one chance when she run by. He'd collect her with his rope. He'd toss a big old floating loop that would sail out o'er her ears. She'd know right quick she was bested. Let go her primal fears. Oh, she'd settle down real sudden-like. They'd become the best of friends. But that's not how the story goes. No, that's not how the story ends, because the little wrinkle in Teddy's quick-thought plan? The absence of a saddle. You can't just dally one by hand. But now that mare's upon him, in a flash she'd be on by. So now or never, he figured, and he let his catch twine fly. And then his plan adjusted some, because that horse sped up a run. And that's when Teddy realized his battle was just begun. With no horn wraps to slow her down, he run with her best he could. All the time he's thinking, another hand, it sure be good. Well, that horse was building up some steam. They were covering lots of ground. Old Teddy had his hands full, but took time to look around. He spots a lone white oak approaching. He figures that'll slow her down. So seizing opportunity, he runs some dallies round. Well, now I've caught her, Teddy thought, with three dallies around that oak. Breathed a big old sigh of relief. And detects a whiff of smoke. Was an odor some familiar, although not that of burning tree. And that's when Teddy realized, well, that burning smell is me. Three dallies around an oak tree, Teddy says he has now learned, ain't near enough to stop a horse, which is why his hands now burn. But rather than feeling defeated, Teddy takes it all in stride. He says, oh, it's just skin. A jump start on callousing up his hide. But next time, Teddy says, if needing to stop a runaway hoss, next time he'll be in the saddle. And then we'll see who's boss.
2: Well, there's always been groups of people that never could see eye to eye. But I always thought if they ever had a chance to sit down and talk face to face, they might realize they got a lot in common.

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And one old boy said, "Hey, Tex, where'd you park your horse?" 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One husky fella said, "I think I'll rip that hat right off your head." 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

0: the big KORN news today. Well, we got here in the paper the wedding picture of Annie Hill and Ole Hefner Jr. Ole, he's a fine, big, manly-looking fella, just a spitting image of his mother. Mrs. Ole, she's a big boned woman with a strawberry mark on the end of her chin on a Presbyterian. Well, it says here, before the wedding, the guest was taken all over to the groom's mother's grounds to see her beauty spots. And then a large crowd gathered to see Mrs. Ole Hefner knee Annie Hill. Shauna, why'd she have to go and do that? That's dumb.
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1: Well, folks, I'd like to thank you for letting me be a little part of your life for the last hour or so. In parting, I'd like to share a little advice I heard the other day. Grab a hold of everything that comes your way and always try to see one more sunrise. Don't worry about what's over the horizon. That's God's business. He will handle it for you. Thank you and God bless.

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1: And there's a bow with angel hair for Johnny Lee.
0: Our band is not complete without a bass man.
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0: Love to sing with Eldon's sweet guitar.
1: And Gimbal's fiddle waits beside the throne.

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Partner, you're listening to the authentic American Cowboy Radio. Did you hear what I said? The authentic American Cowboy Radio.

0: American Cowboy Way is what we're all about. 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
1: Long Trot Freedom. Somewhere near about the long trot, when hoofbeat matches heart, after the cold back buck you got, you both doffed that rough start. As the steam slips from the water trough and the sun shines upon your face, the ice-clung branches yield water off and perfect rhythm dictates pace. When the worries glide past your senses and your ride is the perfect dance of your spirit, there are no fences. At the long trot comes freedom's trance.
0: Yeah.

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1: That's a story about a little old horse I used to have down on Swenson's Tongue River Division down in Paducah, Texas. Good Lord, what a dink. I thought as the boss said, stick that black coat in your string. Now, I'd rode lots of duds, but none quite compared to this pitifully ugly poor thing. Well, Taylor, he read me just like the good book, and he probably felt the same way. But his heart beat soft for children and colts, so he took a moment to say, just give him a chance to prove himself, son. You asked that of me when you hired. Find out his limits and bring him on slow. Don't get him too mad or too tired. Just look at that eye all shiny and bright. Now, he won't win a prize in a ring, but something about him I kind of like. Out here, show points don't mean a thing. Well, the boys was grinning when I roped him out and went to the pen that was round. My face sure got red as I pulled up my cinch when he squealed and fell to the ground, pitiful. And thus we began our rocky romance, not liking each other at all. But somehow that horse was ready to go when we started working that fall. Well, I still hadn't stuck a tag on him yet, but name him I figured I'd ought. And there was but one thing he brought to my mind, so I dubbed him the title Black Draw. Well, he'd put on some bone and muscle and fat by the end of our third working season. The boy still grinned at my little black horse, but now for a different reason. Ever alert, he was easy to teach. A pretty good horse he'd make. One day he even outcut Taylor's ace, and the cow boss then offered a trade. Well, I thought for a minute, and I said, no, no. Although it did make me feel good. But hell would freeze over, and pigs would fly before he packed another man's wood. Many a time when we'd strip cacks and fed, he'd taxi me up towards the house. No saddle, no bit, just denim on hide, and then he or the hose I'd douse. I guess you could say we made quite a team. But friends, he's far from a pet. If things is just right or I'd fall asleep, he'd still try to pile me off yet. One day the heirs split up the old ranch, and though I'm not adverse to change, they'd started to ruin a good place in my mind, so I went in search of a new range. The sad time had come for good friends to part ways, so I went to tell him goodbye. I stroked his dark hide and I felt a wet cheek. I must have got sand in my eye. Well, he smelled of my arm and nipped at my shirt. He'd not seen me like this before, but the realization had just hit me square that we'd be together no more. Well, I'd been seen and done a lot of new things in the year since I'd left him behind. But no matter how I pushed him away, he clung to my heart and my mind. Well, I met an old friend in Childress one night, and though it might have been tacky, before I asked of his wife and his kids, I said, tell me, Dave, how's old Blackie? A look I'd not seen come over his face. He reached down, he got me a beer. His hand on my back, he led me away, and he said, "Let's go talk over here." A few weeks ago, we had a big storm. That cloud was a terrible sight. Wind blew real hard, and the thunder was loud, and the lightning was flashing all night. We went out to feed the horses next day, but Blackie, who always come first, well, he didn't show up with the rest of the bunch. I started to fear for the worst. Taylor and I rode out there and found him. He lay all alone on a hill. Larry, there's no good way to put it except say that he's laying there still. Strange thing happened with that little horse. He sure acted good with you there. But after you left, he turned for the worse. It seemed like he just didn't care. He'd linger outside the bunkhouse all day, or aimlessly wander around, or I really think he's looking for you. But you's nowhere to be found. See the way that little horse wilted. Boy, it sure would have tore you apart. And I'll always believe that quick lightning bolt give rest to a poor broken heart. Well, I stood there a while and let it soak in. My little black horse. My little black horse had gone home. I'll always wonder if he'd be alive. If I'd fought that fool urge to roam. Good horses abound and they run through my dreams. But he's the main memory I got. He wasn't the best, but he was my ace, and I sure do miss him a lot. If you should call me to ride your range, Lord, and you have a works in the spring, I'd sure take it kind. When you hand out the mounts, if old Blackie was stuck back in my strength.

0: 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That's ben@rt66.media.
1: Mr. Dillon, I have three aces. I know it. What'd you let her get away with it for?
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2: You can't out-talk them. You can't hit them. What can you do?

0: Good morning. Here's a look at your King County weather from American Cowboy Radio, 107.7 in Guthrie. For this morning, we'll start today with partly cloudy conditions, temperatures right around 66. For this afternoon, sunny, hot, and breezy with a high of 99. For tonight, we'll start out with some showers and thunderstorms clearing overnight. Lows drop to 71 and the breezes will pick up. For Friday, sunshine and breezy conditions, it'll be hot with a high of 103. For Friday night, mostly clear. Overnight lows drop to 70 and those breezes continue. Friday night, mostly clear. Overnight lows drop to 70 with windy conditions. On Saturday, the breezes continue. It'll be sunny and hot with a high of 104 degrees. Saturday night, clear skies. Overnight lows drop to 70 with breezy conditions. And for Sunday, sunshine with a shower or a thunderstorm possible in the afternoon with a high of breezy 94 degrees. And that's a look at your King County weather from American Cowboy Radio, 107.7 in Guthrie.
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2: Late December, Lavaca County. The deer forget their breath behind them when they run. A rush of warmth, the late December carves up quick and grays in its white bark. We watch from the porch, both hands on the cup, the sweet hay steam of tea barely brushing your chin before freezing. These are the mammal months, and we are the tallest ornaments in the tree. Bundled, we walk to the pens where the bulls count their hours or just ruminate. The five Sandy Herefords, shoals of muscle so much older than the blonde and drowsy curls upon their brows. They are boys, especially the raccoon-eyed one Carl calls his pet. I wonder what it might mean to a bull to be a favorite, and if they have a favorite too. Do you? The Brahma, pronounced Bramer for as long as I remember, stands smoky-hided and a head above the rest. He wears his pointed ears like vestments of a priest who dresses every morning, even though his shape of God will always be misshapen. They are quiet, each of them, and the trough beside the fence is dry. The pipe that feeds it sprays like an artery that might paint its own cold rainbow, puddles mud and post holes that the bulls have punched. Did the freeze cause the pipe to bust? Or was it their orneriness, allowing you and I to think that animals as big as them might be in need of us? We shut the water off, drag a hose, and fill the trough back up. It might be ice by morning, which seems a long way off. Time doesn't slow so much as tighten, huddled from the broader plains of spring or fall. If you stand here, you can see it all at once, drawn together in a cord that stings when it is struck.

0: 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Our job is to listen to you, take your suggestions, and put them on the air. The other job is to keep the stock happy, so we're out feeding the calves. When we get back in, we'll read the suggestions you've sent us by email at ben@rt66.media. That's ben@rt66.media.
1: We can't keep critters in a cage because free range is all the rage. Some folks are so darn nitpicking, their eggs must come from free range chickens. Their milk must come from free range cows. Free rangers have been making vows to only eat what has run free, not suffering man's cruelty. Here's something you should understand. Free range is part of heaven's plan. In a time before time, in a place out in space, God decided free will was the way to show grace. He knew there's a risk in what we'd choose, and so he left us lots of clues. He left us stories in a book and truths that we can't overlook about the challenges we'll face and how his love spans time and space. God's plan is not about to change. We still can choose to run free range or choose to walk the narrow way that leads to joy on Judgment Day. And if you know folks who just run free, remind them of this certainty. Without Christ Jesus by their side, like a free-range chicken, they'll end up fried.

This is Michael Martin Murphy. Partner, you're listening to the Authentic American Cowboy Radio. Did you hear what I said? The Authentic American Cowboy Radio.

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0: Uninteresting facts about little-known people. Tyler Lent got two promotions in 1 week last week. Down at the Clap Mortar Junction Volunteer Fire Hall, he's been promoted from assistant hose joiner to chief nozzle aimer. And out at the post office, he's gone from standing and handing to sitting and sorting. Kyle's come a long way from the time when he was vice president of liquid assets and had to fill all the inkwells. His wife says in them days, Tyler was just living from hand to mouth, getting most of it on his vest. Mrs. Dentz Whitlock wishes to announce that her husband is getting just plain silly. She says his mind gets more wandery all the time. But just the other day, she found a fried liver sandwich in his overcoat pocket that could claim to be more than 4 months old. And yesterday, he drove the station wagon into town to buy a pair of water skis. He parked outside the hardware, and he bought the skis, and he came out the back door, and he got a lift back to the farm in Aki Horton's cream truck. Well, naturally, when Dentz got home, he'd find the door of his driving shed open and the station wagon gone. Well, the police finally traced it outside the hardware store with the motor still running 7 hours later. But the worst thing of all was when he finally got home, he kissed the door and slammed his wife. And today, Mrs. Dentz says he's gone off with them water skis and the station wagon, and he's going to drive all over the countryside till he finds a pond with a hill on it.
2: 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For this morning, we'll start today with partly cloudy conditions, temperatures right around 66. For this afternoon, sunny, hot, and breezy with a high of 99. For tonight, we'll start out with some showers and thunderstorms clearing overnight. Lows drop to 71 and the breezes will pick up. For Friday, sunshine and breezy conditions, it'll be hot with a high of 103. For Friday night, mostly clear. Overnight lows drop to 70 and those breezes continue. Friday night, mostly clear. Overnight lows drop to 70 with windy conditions. On Saturday, the breezes continue. It'll be sunny and hot with a high of 104 degrees. Saturday night, clear skies. Overnight lows drop to 70 with breezy conditions. And for Sunday, sunshine with a shower or a thunderstorm possible in the afternoon with a high of breezy 94 degrees. And that's a look at your King County weather from American Cowboy Radio, 107.7 in Guthrie.
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1: You know, the last 2 years we've been traveling around all over the country, and folks everywhere love that old country music. And I hope that the Derailers and guys like them, Dale Watson, and the folks that are here tonight will keep the courage and keep playing what comes from the heart, because that's where it's all at. Here's the first song that I ever wrote. I wrote it for my wife about 45 years ago when we first married. I was driving an old rig-up truck between La Mesa, Texas, and Seminole, Texas, working for Brent Trucking Company there in La Mesa, driving an old oil field truck when I wrote this song. It's called "A Rolling Stone from Texas," title song off of one of our CDs on Watermelon Records.

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1: Sometimes folks from foreign states misunderstand our pride. I guess if you weren't raised here, it's hard to see our side. It's about independence, about honor. It's about the land, about making your own way in life and being your own man. Our forebears stood tall in Gonzales and answered when tyrants came with a shot from their little cannon filled with horseshoes, nails, and chain. Morning fog broke over the Guadalupe, and the Mexicans demanded the gun. They got Sarah DeWitt's come-and-take-it flag, waving proudly in the sun. Those men who died at the Alamo, outnumbered 20-1, they left a legacy for us to live up to that's passed down from father to son. Was it legend and myth that Travis drew that line in the Texas sand? Well, those legends and myths remind us that there comes a time when you take a stand. The settlers that came to Texas, they knew when they left their home they'd chosen a life of hardship, but they wanted a place of their own. Texas was heaven for men and dogs and hell on horses and women, it said. Now our women are independent and strong, and better horses haven't been bred. I can't tell you where we're headed. Things are changing way too fast. The young folks are becoming homogenized. They're losing touch with their heritage and past. We can only hope that there lies buried somewhere deep in their soul an ember still aglow that bursts into flame when they hear God bless Texas or remember the Alamo. Ah, we might tell a windy or two, and some would say we brag, but you know, you can raise it anywhere on earth and they recognize our flag. So when they scorn or condescend, speak up, set them straight. Be proud that you're from Texas, the sovereign Lone Star State.

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1: 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We ain't got no badges. 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

0: 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For this morning, we'll start today with partly cloudy conditions, temperatures right around 66. For this afternoon, sunny, hot, and breezy with a high of 99. For tonight, we'll start out with some showers and thunderstorms clearing overnight. Lows drop to 71 and the breezes will pick up. For Friday, sunshine and breezy conditions, it'll be hot with a high of 103. For Friday night, mostly clear, overnight lows drop to 70 and those breezes continue. Friday night, mostly clear, overnight lows drop to 70 with windy conditions. On Saturday, the breezes continue. It'll be sunny and hot with a high of 104 degrees. Saturday night, clear skies, overnight lows drop to 70 with breezy conditions. And for Sunday, sunshine with a shower or a thunderstorm possible in the afternoon with a high of breezy 94 degrees. And that's a look at your King County weather from American Cowboy Radio 107.7 in Guthrie.
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2: That's John Brewer with the bagpipes in the background with Taps. This comes off the Amazing Grace project from Wiley Cheney and the Easy Street Band. We've all heard that haunting sound. What do we know about it? Probably, if you're like me, not very much. Here's John Wayne to share the origin of Taps as we know it.

was July in Virginia. The scent of the dogwood and the laurel lay heavy on the land, while the burgeoning fruit of the peach and the apple marked the full sway of summer. For 7 fateful days, the trees, the flowers, yes, the very ground itself, had shuddered under the roar of cannon, bark of howitzers, and the crackling of a legion of rifles. Now all was silent. The sledgehammer blows of Robert E. Lee and Stonewall Jackson had mauled the Army of the Potomac, and yet that army was not destroyed. 7,000 men had fallen in that dreadful week, and the savagery of the conflict was grimly evident in the river of wounded that wound through the green hills. Now a new sound drifted in the soft evening sky. For Colonel Dan Butterfield, a courageous and able soldier, was also a man of music. To honor his fallen comrades, he had composed a simple and heart-rending melody. On July 2nd, in the year of 1862, its strains floated over the graves that scarred the dark Virginia earth.

It has been more than 100 years since that sound was born, but those notes have never died away. Every night of the year, throughout the world, fighting men of America from the north and the south, the east and the west, close their eyes in sleep to its call. And in each of their hearts, there glows a

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Yeah. 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Yeah.

0: How you doing, folks? This is Clint Bradley coming at you from on the Hampshire-Dorset borders of southern England. That's about 45 minutes from Stonehenge. And I'm listening to authentic American cowboy radio. Ooh, how sweet it is.
1: She looked out the dim gray window at that black cloud rolling in. Clouds of dust that filled the sky, and she began to choke again. The dust came through the window and that crack beneath the door. 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I will praise you in the desert in this dusty barren land. 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

So they asked him for a story of his life out on the plains. 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

0: spring. Lord, take me back to Texas for the roundup in the spring.
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1: This old cowboy Jim Garling with you from Guthrie, Oklahoma. And I'm out here tonight with the American Cowboy Radio out of Guthrie, Texas.

Loaded up the horses, we were gone. Across La Vida Pass, through that sweet San Luis Valley.

Ford was making ground.

0: Good morning. Here's a look at your King County weather from American Cowboy Radio, 107.7 in Guthrie. For this morning, we'll start today with partly cloudy conditions, temperatures right around 66. For this afternoon, sunny, hot, and breezy with a high of 99. For tonight, we'll start out with some showers and thunderstorms clearing overnight. Lows drop to 71 and the breezes will pick up. For Friday, sunshine and breezy conditions, it'll be hot with a high of 103. For Friday night, mostly clear. Overnight lows drop to 70 and those breezes continue. Friday night, mostly clear. Overnight lows drop to 70 with windy conditions. On Saturday, the breezes continue. It'll be sunny and hot with a high of 104 degrees. Saturday night, clear skies. Overnight lows drop to 70 with breezy conditions. And for Sunday, sunshine with a shower or a thunderstorm possible in the afternoon with a high of breezy 94 degrees. And that's a look at your King County weather from American Cowboy Radio, 107.7 in Guthrie.
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2: Well, there never was a horse like this.

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2: We will not go back to normal. Why, normal never was. Our pre-corona existence was not normal, other than we normalized greed, inequity, exhaustion, depletion, extraction, disconnection, confusion, rage, hoarding, hate, and lack. We should not long to return, my friends. Why, we've been given the opportunity to stitch a brand new garment. One that fits all of humanity and nature. And let's not forget the ones who've come and gone. Let us never, never take each other or another day

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are again. Can you believe it's already time for another edition of Strays at the Gate? This is Ben Parks. I'm your host here. Put this program together. 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Comes on at 2 a.m. for our friends across the water over in Europe. We got a lot of listeners in Germany. Also comes on at 8 a.m. and 7 p.m. on American Cowboy Radio. Got a good show for you lined up. I'm not going to talk a whole lot. I'll try to tell you who you're hearing every once in a while. But if you ever have any questions about who you've heard, try to remember a little bit of when you heard it, a little bit of the lyrics, and I'll bet you we can put things together. Reach out to me. I'm Ben at rt66.media, just like Route 66. And also you can find me on Facebook, Ben Parks in Amarillo. I'll be the only one. All right, we're going to kick things off this first set of music. Randy Houston's going to bring us Ride of My Life. Jim Jones, Colorado Calling. We'll wrap up the first three song set with Andy Wilkinson, Power in the Wind. 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

hope you enjoyed that opening set. Coming up next, we've got Dan Canyon. Dan is from the Pacific Northwest. Dan's a cowboy up in the Pacific Northwest, out in eastern Washington. Yep, there's cows out there, there's horses, and that beautiful Pacific Northwest, the Cascade Mountains. Man, Dan's got it all. Off of his Omri album, Dan's going to bring us Home on the Range. And nope, it's not the Home on the Range you think. It's a Dan Canyon original, so hope you enjoy it. Woody Woodruff, friend of mine from Tennessee, is going to bring us Mr. Pete. And then the Timberline Cowboys, Roy and Dale, that's what they're going to bring us. Texas Star, they're going to sing about In God We Trust. We appreciate you listening to Strays at the Gate, and this is a very special program. I enjoy putting it together. I hope you enjoy listening to it as much as I enjoy putting it together. We appreciate you listening. How about a little bit of music? Here's Dan Canyon.

somewhat of a misconception that in order to be a cowboy, one must be born in the West. Yet some of the best cowboys I've ever known were born and raised east of the Mississippi River. There's poems in memory of one such cowboy, William Pete Allen. Mr. Pete, as we call him, was born and raised in the small community of Clovercroft, just outside Nashville, Tennessee. But believe me, Mr. Pete was indeed a cowboy, and more importantly, a damn good friend. Let me share with you the story of a cowboy I once knew. You can bet your boots and saddle the story I tell is true. Mr. Petey was a real cowboy, even though he hailed from Tennessee. His specialty was helping others every time there was a need. I couldn't list the cowboys Mr. Pete showed how to pull a cinch, nor the time you found him tossing hay because a neighbor was in a pinch. He taught so many to ride a horse, and so many he taught to rope. There's a standing rule around his place, there'd be no alcohol or dope. Oh, now, Petey weren't an angel. He'd had his wilder days, and if he ever started with the stories, you'd be there for a stay. I never knew a man who liked to talk as much as Mr. Pete did, but darned his stories get so interesting, he's really glad he did. He'd tell tales about horses and cattle or some cowboy he once knew. If you ever had screwed up, he'd tell a tale on you. He had stories when he was a youngster, some about his rodeo days. Rest for sure, he'd tell you all about it if a rodeo ever wants to pay. I feel like I could talk forever on this cowboy I once knew. We lost Mr. Pete one November, and, well, that's a story, too. I've never known a person whose funeral drew such a crowd. It was because he touched all their lives, and each were so very proud. Like all funerals, there was some that spoke, and we had a prayer, too. I never saw so many grown men cry. Oh, yes, I teared up, too. After the service, as we headed to the gravesite, I stopped and looked around. People were walking 12 abreast, the end of the line I never found. A stranger may have thought it was a dignitary, a president, governor, or such, but Mr. Pete was a simple cowboy, a cowboy we all loved so much. Second thought, he was a dignitary, the proclaimed mayor of Clovercroft. Now he's up there telling St. Peter's stories and pitching hay in heaven's loft.

We sure appreciate our sponsor here on Strays at the Gate, Champion Barbecue Supply. I can't talk enough about them. They sure have a great store, great people. They're there to serve you and help you find the right ingredient, and you're going to find things you never knew went into barbecue. You're going to find some spices and seasonings and ways to cook things. You're going to find those tailgate cookers and fryers, all those Cajun cookers, the jambalaya pots, and oh, they got a great freezer section full of New Orleans meats and spices, and oh, I'm getting hungry just talking about it. Champion Barbecue Supply, 34th and Coulter, right there in the Summit Shopping Center. Stop by there and let them know that you heard about Champion Barbecue Supply right here on Legends Classic Country Network 103.9 Strays at the Gate. All right, what kind of music we got coming up now? Wiley and the Wild West. Wiley Gustafson, you remember that yodeling Yahoo intro whenever you'd open your email way back when? Well, he is the guy that sang that for him, and he got a pretty good paycheck because, well, they made him think he was just doing it for some local outfit, and then he found out that he was a nationwide sound, and he went back and they settled up and got Wiley some more money. Wiley

Currently in the Wild West, Yodeling Cowhand. Right behind that, J.B. Allen, Saddling Up Time. Ramblin' Rangers, Brad and Bonnie Exton. One More River to Cross, and it's got a quote from 1882 from Bob Fudge that was on those cattle drives. Well, what else can we talk about? Oh, I don't know. Are you enjoying Strays at the Gate? I hope you are. Tell your friends about it. We're on here in 103.9 Legends Classic Country Network every day at 11 a.m. We're on American Cowboy Radio at 2 a.m., 8 a.m. and 7 p.m. And then on Fridays, we're going to bring you some interviews with artists. Hope you enjoy that. All of this music, every bit of this music that you hear on Strays at the Gate has been shared by artists with me, and that's kind of the nature of the name of the show. These artists have dropped off their music for me at the gate, and we're going to play it for you. Here comes Wiley and the Wild West.

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1: This is Charlie Big Events Fargason, bringing you all the worldwide news as far as the Cornfield County line. And here's a hot flash. Hee-haw, educational TV pogrom, known to people inside the business as Sesame Street for grown-ups, is celebrating its 10th annual bursary. A black tie dinner is to be held. Junior Samples has went to the local undertaker. He's trying to borrow a black tie from Colonel Sanders, and the undertaker is sure to be fitting him out with a striped coat and cutaway pants. Lulu has got a new white dress for the shindig, and after dinner, home movies of the last 10 years will be shown on her. Service announcement about your swine flu, the cure for which there is no known disease. The free flu clinic for your sick and tired of the Presbyterian Church announces that due to a danger of a severe epidermis this winter, they are getting crowded in the vestry, and some peoples will have to have their shot in the basement, which will be a disappointment to Minnie Pearl, who prefers it in the upper arm. Here's another hot flash. Here's a special police bulletin. Gaylord Sartain, the teller over to your Cornfield County First National Bank, has been missing since yesterday. Young Gaylord has brown hair, blue eyes, is about 5'10" tall, and $57,000 short.
2: I never look forward to the end of the day or the evening, drab and melancholy gray. Or the featureless shadows of purple to black. Or the work finished up. Or simply put back while the business of living slowly unwinds. I was always waiting for saddling up time. I slept on necessity, not pleasure. And not for the comforts of night, when the bosom of God cradled mortality in immortal dark, nor for the shroud of cool starlight, whose spark like the lamp of the firefly silently chimed. I took my pleasure in saddling up time, and I worried the hectic commotion of morn, the commerce of mercantile and courthouse lawn, the meetings and greetings on sidewalk and street, where horseback opinions and auguring meet. And I argued their rhythms, swore at their rhymes, but was playful as a pup come saddling up time. For 'twas then, before ever light angled to fill the round corners, we'd clamor like wolves at the kill, with horse talk, our yap, our nip, and our bite. Latigo leathers snapping cinches down tight in the summer's wet dew, or winter's sharp rhyme, as we readied our horses at saddling up time. When the morning night air was marble, we breathed heavy and smooth, and as cold as a breeze that skitters across the new snow-covered plain. One hand on the horn, the other in the reins, we stepped aboard stirrups, young bucks in our prime, salty as a Pecos at saddling up time. Though I've lived for this moment most all my life, beginnings, not endings, put the edge on my knife. I've cursed too damn much and never prayed well. Maybe God figures to send me to hell riding drag for the devil to pay for my crimes. But I'm damned if I'll go for saddling up time.
3: When swimming the numerous rivers, which cowmen did, many lives were lost in trail herd days. There weren't a single bridge on any river between Texas and Canada. No, sir. Bob Fudge, 1882.

We are just about to wrap this one up. 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Don't forget, go see them. Ramblin' Jack Elliott, that fella, he influenced the Beatles. He hung around with Woody Guthrie, and I got to see him on stage down at the Cactus Theater last year. Well, he's going to bring us Diamond Joe. Joel Wide, that we just mentioned, Quit When It Hurts. He's got a great video on that. Check it out. Joel White's on YouTube and Facebook. Chuck Quizmano from down Weatherford, Texas, down Fort Worth area. Chuck is going to bring us Life on the Box Ranch. Eddie Harrison from out in Las Cruces, New Mexico, is going to wrap things up with Amazing Grace. We appreciate you listening. We'll be back here Friday for Strays at the Gate.

guess I've been writing songs since I was about 12 years old, and like it or not, I'm going to do one for you now that I wrote when I was about 12. We were living out on the Box Ranch, which is in southeastern Colorado, near the town of Branson, and it was a pretty darn nice outfit. It was a real cow outfit. You might go to work at 3 o'clock in the morning and leave to go to the pasture where you was going to be horseback most of the day. But if you got done at noon or you got done at midnight, it didn't matter. When you was done for the day. And that's the way cow outfits used to be, and that's the way they ought to be. And one of the reasons I don't like working on a ranch full-time anymore is because I ain't a good enough welder or mechanic, and that's what they care about now more than they do whether you know anything about cattle or not. But the name of this song is Life on the Box Ranch, and like I said, I wrote it a long time ago, way even before I learned to play enough guitar to play the proper chords for it. And it took me a while to actually be able to sing the darn thing.

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1: We were coming up on Christmas. In fact, it was Christmas Eve, which found me out with Scotty D and a brand new hand named Steve. We'd all recalled our younger days when at home this time of year with mom and dad and family, how a Christmas tree brought cheer. But despite our recollections, we'd not thought to bring one in, and so better late than never, our searching would now begin. Of course, we wanted a real nice one to drag to the waiting crew. We were looking for perfection, not just anyone would do. So we passed on Midland prospects and continued on our quest. We'd cover ground till we were sure we had dang sure found the best. That plan was working pretty good until daylight turned to night, which is when we all decided the next one would be just right. And that's when good old Scotty D let out a whoop and yell, "Well, looky up there, boys, on the ridge. It's a tree, and gosh, she's swell." Well, sure enough, he'd spotted one, so we rode up to it quick. It was small and kind of scraggly, but it'd have to do the trick. So we drug it to the bunkhouse and revealed the evening's find. Well, if there was disappointment, the boys kept their comments kind. "Come on, let's get this tree spruced up," Bob said, grinning at his pun. "If we get to decorating, we can pronto get her done." Danner hung the silver buckle he'd won bucking at the fair, which got us all to pitching in our own bits of cowboy flair. Chester wired on some conchos, jingle bobs, and fine head stall, strung Rommel reins like popcorn strings with a Merry Christmas all. Ned eased a few loose silken threads from the seams of his best vest. Pretending they shined like tinsel, he hung them where they looked best. Everyone participated, we all added what we could, and then stood back and all agreed, Scotty's tree looked mighty good. Next year, I expect we'll look farther and get an earlier start, but I don't think we'll ever find any tree that holds more heart. Oh.

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2: I beg to differ, sir. We started a game we never got to finish. Play for blood, remember?
1: I was just fooling about.
2: 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And this time, legal.
1: All right, Lunger. 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
4: Cultural celebrations in Oklahoma generally focus on three things: history, food, and music. And what about the music? From Deep Deuce and Kane's Ballroom to Nashville and the New York Metropolitan Opera, Oklahoma has long laid claim to generations of talented musicians, singers, songwriters, filmmakers, and fine artists. We may be flyover country to the east and left coast, but the talent of Oklahoma is known, seen, and heard all over the world. There is one fellow that folks think of when we think of Oklahoma music, and that fellow is Bob Wills.

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For this morning, we'll start today with partly cloudy conditions, temperatures right around 66. For this afternoon, sunny, hot, and breezy with a high of 99. For tonight, we'll start out with some showers and thunderstorms clearing overnight. Lows drop to 71 and the breezes will pick up. For Friday, sunshine and breezy conditions, it'll be hot with a high of 103. For Friday night, mostly clear, overnight lows drop to 70 and those breezes continue. Friday night, mostly clear, overnight lows drop to 70 with windy conditions. On Saturday, the breezes continue. It'll be sunny and hot with a high of 104 degrees. Saturday night, clear skies, overnight lows drop to 70 with breezy conditions. And for Sunday, sunshine with a shower or a thunderstorm possible in the afternoon with a high of breezy 94 degrees. And that's a look at your King County weather from American Cowboy Radio 107.7 in Guthrie.

ask me why I love her? Well, give me time. I'll explain. You've seen a Kansas sunset or an Arizona rain? Have you drifted on a bayou down Louisiana way? Have you watched the cold fog drifting over San Francisco Bay? Have you heard a Bob White calling in the Carolina Pines? Or heard the bellow of a diesel at the Appalachia Mines? Does the call of the Niagara thrill you when you hear her waters roar? You look with awe and wonder at her Massachusetts shore, where men who braved a hard new world first stepped on Plymouth's Rock. Do you think of them when you stroll along a New York City dock? Have you seen a snowflake drifting in the Rockies way up high? Have you seen the sun come blazing down from a bright Nevada sky? You hail to the Columbia as she rushes to the sea, or bow your head at Gettysburg, our struggle to be free? Have you seen the mighty Tetons? You watched an eagle soar? Have you seen the Mississippi roll along Missouri's shore? Have you felt a chill at Michigan when on a winter's day her waters rage along the shore in thunderous display? Does the word aloha make you warm? You stare in disbelief when you see the surf come roaring in at Waimea Reef. From Alaska's cold to the Everglades, from the Rio Grande to Maine, my heart cries out, my pulse runs fast, the might of her domain. You ask me why I love her? I've a million reasons why. My beautiful America, beneath God's wide, wide sky.

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Partner, you're listening to the authentic American Cowboy Radio. Did you hear what I said? The authentic American Cowboy Radio.

Man from Missouri, back in 1949, he was riding a big old red roan mule, had a dozen tied behind. Everyone they gathered around to hear him give his spiel, and he began to talk about their attributes while standing on a wagon wheel. He said these mules were a special breed to work hard with little feed. He had raised his kind for 20 years just finally to get this breed. He started out to price these mules and sold off several head. When one old rancher asked about the gray, he said, "I think he's dead." Salesman said, "No, he's okay. He's just a saving up his strength. He believes in conservation. For this, he'll go to any length." The rancher said, "Well, is he sound?" The salesman said, "Sure it is. He just don't look so very good. It's the only fault of his." Rancher said, "I'll take him. Put $50 in the till." He took him home to check him out to make sure he filled the bill. Well, he brought him back in about an hour. Told the salesman, "You lied to me. This old mule is blind as a bat. There's nothing he can see." The salesman said, "I told you what I did. I thought you understood. There ain't no way I told you a lie. I said he didn't look so good." Goring of a steer, fall from a pitching horse, or the plunge over a cut bank, the crushing of a limb in the press, or the trampling under a thousand hooves. Such possibilities face the cowpuncher on the roundup, not part of the time, all the time.

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1: 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My name's Libby Koch, and I'm a Texas songwriter. 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

for our classic of the West. We're going to get rid of Senor Too Slim and El Caballero and dig back into the... And dig back into the cowboy archives to pull out the Billy Hill classic from about 1934. I'm heading for the last roundup.

0: like to remind you that Two Slim's Mercantile will be open after the program, so that you can have your albums or your T-shirts, your pins, your mama.
1: Youth is confused these days, Ranger Doug.
2: Some things I will not sell at the Mercantile. Mama is one of them. I will lease Mama. But you better have good credit.
0: We'd like to take just a moment to remind you, as we always do, those of you who are new to the show may not know that we don't make a penny off the sale of any Two Slim's Mercantile items.
1: You know, with the recession over and all, I guess it'd be all right to take a little of it home, boys. What do you think?
2: Well, that would be the easy way, would it?
0: But it wouldn't be the cowboy way. No, we donate every penny to the most worthy charity we know, the Woody Paul Home for the Morally Retarded.
1: That's right, boys. I am working on a new wing right now.
3: 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For this morning, we'll start today with partly cloudy conditions, temperatures right around 66. For this afternoon, sunny, hot, and breezy with a high of 99. For tonight, we'll start out with some showers and thunderstorms clearing overnight. Lows drop to 71 and the breezes will pick up. For Friday, sunshine and breezy conditions, it'll be hot with a high of 103. For Friday night, mostly clear. Overnight lows drop to 70 and those breezes continue. Friday night, mostly clear. Overnight lows drop to 70 with windy conditions. On Saturday, the breezes continue. It'll be sunny and hot with a high of 104 degrees. Saturday night, clear skies. Overnight lows drop to 70 with breezy conditions. And for Sunday, sunshine with a shower or a thunderstorm possible in the afternoon with a high of breezy 94 degrees. And that's a look at your King County weather from American Cowboy Radio, 107.7 in Guthrie.

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1: The time is World War II. The place is anywhere in the world where an American serviceman could find a pretty girl in a jukebox. The music? Well, it's a tune that comes as close as any to being the theme song of history's greatest war. The song started out in a Texas town that became almost as famous for a gal named Rose as for the Alamo. At last count, Bob Wills sold over 14 million copies of San Antonio Rose. It's one of the biggest songs ever recorded, a legacy which the man they call a living legend will leave the world of country music, a world he helped to shape.

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1: I wouldn't sit down there alongside either one of you if I was on my last legs. 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

0: 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Here's a look at your King County weather from American Cowboy Radio, 107.7 in Guthrie. For this morning, we'll start today with partly cloudy conditions, temperatures right around 66. For this afternoon, sunny, hot, and breezy with a high of 99. For tonight, we'll start out with some showers and thunderstorms clearing overnight. Lows drop to 71 and the breezes will pick up. For Friday, sunshine and breezy conditions, it'll be hot with a high of 103. For Friday night, mostly clear. Overnight lows drop to 70 and those breezes continue. Friday night, mostly clear. Overnight lows drop to 70 with windy conditions. On Saturday, the breezes continue. It'll be sunny and hot with a high of 104 degrees. Saturday night, clear skies. Overnight lows drop to 70 with breezy conditions. And for Sunday, sunshine with a shower or a thunderstorm possible in the afternoon with a high of breezy 94 degrees. And that's a look at your King County weather from American Cowboy Radio, 107.7 in Guthrie.
1: A Texas cowboy on a barroom floor had drank so much he could drink no more. So he went to sleep with a troubled brain and dreamed that he rode on a hellbound train. The engine with murderous blood was damp, brilliantly lit by a brimstone lamp, while a demon for fuel was shoveling bones and the furnace rang with a thousand groans. The boiler was filled with blood and beer, and the devil himself was the engineer. The passengers were kind of a motley crew. There was church members, atheists, Gentile and Jew, rich men in broadcloth, beggars in rags, handsome young ladies and withered old hags, yellow and black men, red, brown, and white, and they was all chained together, and it was a horrible sight. And the train rushed on at an awful pace, while the sulfurous fumes scorched their hands and face, and wilder the country grew, and faster the engine flew, and brighter the lightning flashed, and louder the thunder crashed, and hotter the air became, till their clothes were burnt from each quivering flame. And out of the distance there arose a yell, and the devil said, "We're near in hell." And the passengers all shrieked with pain, and they begged the devil to stop the train. But he capered about and he danced for glee and he laughed and he joked at their misery. He said, "My faithful friends, you've done the work, and the devil never can a payday shirk. You've bullied the weak and you've robbed the poor, and the starving brother you've turned from your door. You've laid up gold with a canker rust, and you've given free vent to your beastly lust. You've justice scorned and corruption sown, and you've trampled the laws of nature down. You've drunk, cheated, plundered, and lied, and you've mocked at God in your hell-born pride. Ah, you've paid full fare, so I'll carry you through. Why, it's only right you should have your due, 'cause the laborer always expects his hire. So I'll land you there in that lake of fire, where your flesh will waste in the flames that roar, and my demons torment you forevermore." Then the cowboy awoke with an anguished cry, his clothes wet with sweat and his hair standing high. And he prayed as he never had prayed till that hour, to be saved from his sin and the devil's power. And his prayers and his vows were not in vain, because he never did ride

consequences. Angel Fire, Hatch, Weed, Pytown, and anywhere else in New Mexico, you can enjoy the authentic sound of American Cowboy Radio.

0: 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Camp 1 is June 14th through the 19th at the Burson Ranch outside of Channing, Texas, and Camp 2 is July the 12th through the 16th on the campus of Weatherford College, Weatherford, Texas. 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For more information and a registration form for the YBARJ Youth Western Music and Poetry Camp, visit the website ybarjcamp.com. 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
2: When we have reached the end of our trail, the cowboy spirit will call home all those who embrace this way of life, allowing their spirit to roam. Through sage and brush, from dawn till dusk, under the wide open sky, ride canyons deep and follow trails through the Rocky Mountains high. We'll find set aside in paradise for all those who love the saddle, a place where each day brings only the best when each morning we straddle our favorite mount as we set out on a trail where no danger lies, hear wind in the wire and each sunset serenaded by coyotes' cries. The past will come alive for us. There is no present, only time, where we will live the cowboy life for eternity in our prime. We will not be alone as we are joined by those who passed before and be surrounded by our friends who have crossed to the other shore. We'll have a front row seat when others gather under a sea of stars. We'll helplessly watch as life deals our friends its unavoidable scars. I'm sure we'll be pleased when we hear our name spoken by those who remain and take solace in the fact, though we're gone, we remain part of the chain. And we'll be the link that ties each of them to their place on the other side, where we are joined again with all our dear friends when we saddle up and slide onto that cowboy throne seeking adventures that will have no end, and greet with a smile on the tip of our hat each as they ascend.
3: And that's my sermon for today, the old cowboy preacher said, as his watery eyes surveyed the congregation that he led. Let us render now unto the Lord and make a generous offering. And so the preacher passed his hat, and we listened to Miss Edna sing. Up one pew and down the next, till each one had a chance to tithe into the preacher's fine 10X. And finally that fine hat arrived back in the hands of the loyal deacon, who, puffed with pride, handed the hat back to the preacher, who casually glanced inside. And then the sigh, the awful frown, and we wondered, what's this all about? Till he turned his Stetson upside down, and not one penny petered out. Yes, not one cent was raised that day, and guilt collected on each face as we wondered what would the preacher say, and each one squirmed some in his place. Whereupon the preacher raised his eyes and shouted upwards towards the ceiling, "Hallelujah! Praise the Lord! And thank you, Jesus!" with great feeling. Now this was viewed with consternation, and even the preacher's loyal friends amongst our stingy congregation thought, "The man's gone round the bend." "Excuse me, preacher," said the deacon in a quivery little voice. "Ain't nothing in your hat at all, sir. Why then do you so rejoice?" Preacher looked out at those that charitable virtue lacked. and said, "Brother, heaven knows, I'm just so glad my hat came back."
4: 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Here's a look at your King County weather from American Cowboy Radio, 107.7 in Guthrie. For this morning, we'll start today with partly cloudy conditions, temperatures right around 66. For this afternoon, sunny, hot, and breezy with a high of 99. For tonight, we'll start out with some showers and thunderstorms clearing overnight. Lows drop to 71 and the breezes will pick up. For Friday, sunshine and breezy conditions, it'll be hot with a high of 103. For Friday night, mostly clear overnight, lows drop to 70 and those breezes continue. Friday night, mostly clear. Overnight lows drop to 70 with windy conditions. On Saturday, the breezes continue. It'll be sunny and hot with a high of 104 degrees. Saturday night, clear skies. Overnight lows drop to 70 with breezy conditions. And for Sunday, sunshine with a shower or a thunderstorm possible in the afternoon with a high of breezy 94 degrees. And that's a look at your King County weather from American Cowboy Radio, 107.7 in Guthrie.

0: Would I like to go to Tulsa? 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
0: 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I'll walk down to Greenwood Day.

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1: Words so soft and tender, spoken with tone gentle and kind. Words not said to his sweetheart, but rather shared with his bovine. Feeding cattle together isn't easy. I drive the truck and he's behind, tossing hay and giving directions. I believe he thinks I'm blind. He shouts at me and coos to them, "Turn here! Come, boss!" As to whom he's addressing, I'm never at a loss. Now, please don't judge my husband, or tell me that's just not right. Because when this long day is over, I'm the one he'll kiss goodnight.

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1: What? You don't look as if you've been dancing all night, Miss Leslie.
2: I came home at 10:45, and I read about Texas until 5 this morning.
1: Man, that takes a heap of reading, Texas does.
2: We really stole Texas, didn't we, Mr. Benedict? I mean, away from Mexico.
1: You're catching me a bit early to start joking, Miss Leslie.
2: But I'm not joking, Jordan. Why, it's all right there in the history books, isn't it? I'm only speaking impersonally about history.
1: You all think that the glory happened here in the East, don't you? With Valley Forge and Bunker Hill.
2: Oh, Jordan, you
1: sound... Do you know about San Jacinto? Have you heard about the Alamo?
2: Well, certainly. I read about them all last night.
3: But Leslie, you mustn't talk that way to a Texan. They feel very strongly about their state.
2: Oh, well, he shouldn't take it so hard. You would think somebody had spoiled you terribly. Your wife or somebody...
1: I haven't any wife. I live with my sister.
2: Why aren't you married, Jordan?
3: Leslie, first you attack a man's country, and now you try to pry into his family life.
4: Leslie, if Mr. Benedict has finished his breakfast, why don't you show him the stables?
2: We have just quarreled in a polite way about Texas, so there's no use you trying to palm me off on
4: him. Oh.
2: And anyway, Mother... Mr. Benedict is probably engaged to marry the daughter of the adjoining ranch. Although beautiful, he's comparatively poor. And only has 200,000 acres and 500,000 cows.
4: Oh. Is she pretty?

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For this morning, we'll start today with partly cloudy conditions, temperatures right around 66. For this afternoon, sunny, hot, and breezy with a high of 99. For tonight, we'll start out with some showers and thunderstorms clearing overnight. Lows drop to 71 and the breezes will pick up. For Friday, sunshine and breezy conditions, it'll be hot with a high of 103. For Friday night, mostly clear. Overnight lows drop to 70 and those breezes continue. Friday night, mostly clear. Overnight lows drop to 70 with windy conditions. On Saturday, the breezes continue. It'll be sunny and hot with a high of 104 degrees. Saturday night, clear skies. Overnight lows drop to 70 with breezy conditions. And for Sunday, sunshine with a shower or a thunderstorm possible in the afternoon with a high of breezy 94 degrees. And that's a look at your King County weather from American Cowboy Radio 107.7 in Guthrie.

Dear Duke, I heard the bad news very late tonight, much too soon. One of the best of our good guys is gone. As a friend for almost 30 years, I have to say I'm sorry. But I've got to sit down and write so I get it all out. Words from the heart are hard to say because they kind of stick in the throat. Marion Morris, Jake, Duke, the man, all of you are gone now. And a lot of the empty spaces in the Old West are much emptier today. If George Washington was the father of our country and Abe Lincoln was our rail-splitting cousin, then you were our official Uncle Big John. I remember that self-assured sidewinding stride of yours, and I hated to see you disappear through those swinging doors forever and right on out of our lives. But you'll never be out of our lives forever, Duke.

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We're gonna miss you down here, Pilgrim. 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But as the Navajos say, sun and moon, time goes, the wind blows, hills turn to sand, and men turn to memories. My feelings are deep, but my words, they run shy, to say how it hurts me to tell you goodbye. You left your brand on all of us, Duke. Some night, when the wind is blowing full of green sage, and there's the ghost-like sound of metal clinking, I won't think it's a spur glinting in the moonlight.

0: 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I'm Ranger Doug.
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4: the cowboy way.
2: Get up, boys.
5: Pretty well, at least I thought I did. He'd been a big part of my life since I was just a kid. A local hero to us boys. He'd never had a wife. He'd been what we all longed to be, a cowboy all his life. A code of conduct he'd procured from years spent in the saddle. You didn't ride in front of him or between him and his cattle. And if you crossed over Harley's line of cowboy etiquette, he'd let you know in such a way you wouldn't soon forget. Harley taught a lot of kids the workings of a cow. No time for lectures, he just taught the best way he knew how. Now folks that didn't know him well would say he's hard and cold, but if he liked you and you asked, no secrets would he hold. But Harley never frightened me, but he still held my respect. That him and Gramps were best friends played into that, I expect. He'd take a little extra time to teach me of the land, and I learned a lot in spite of me beneath his guiding hand. So through the years we came to grow as close as men can be, and like I said, nobody knew old Harley quite like me. But even best of friends keep mum about their secret fears, and Harley had a secret shame he'd hidden many years. Well, I was with him on the day his scandal was exposed, and under threat of death I vowed to keep my darn mouth closed. Old Harley rode a colt that day to manor and to teach. Well, a big old deer fly found a place the colt's tail couldn't reach. Lacking for a better way to get rid of the pain, the colt jumped high and kicked and bucked, ignoring Harley's rein. The first jump was beneath a tree, and the limb clipped Harley's head, and another inch and my old friend would that day have been dead. But as it stood, he stayed astride and rode the bucker down. His hat was all that hit the dirt, but Harley wore a frown, which I thought strange, since he liked colts that showed a little fire. I looked into his burning eyes, then looked a little higher. Well, I'll be damned. Old Harley's bald. I never had a clue that he was vain in any way, but by gosh, now I knew. You tell a soul I'll wring your neck, you laughing little jerk. Let me have my damn hat back, and let's get back to work. He meant it, too.

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Partner, you're listening to the authentic American Cowboy Radio. Did you hear what I said? The authentic American Cowboy Radio.

0: 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Camp 1 is June 14th through the 19th at the Burson Ranch outside of Channing, Texas, and Camp 2 is July the 12th through the 16th on the campus of Weatherford College, Weatherford, Texas. 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

0: everyone. I'm D.H. 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Stay tuned for Cowboy Inspiration from world champion calf roper Jeff Copenhaver. Jeff began the first cowboy church in America. 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
1: Here's the late 90s, and myself and two other cowboys went to, just like the song goes, south of the border. We were in Saltillo, Mexico. And we were excited to be there. We were putting on a calf roping school on Saturday. And on Sunday, we had a jackpot, a big roping jackpot. We took some prizes, some real nice rope bags and some other prizes. And so we had a good time at the school and everything on Saturday. But came jackpot day, something real unusual happened there, or something real special. That we, what we do is start with flanking and tying. We'd run down the rope and have a competition where we time all the Mexico calf ropers going down the rope. And then what we're going to do is take the top four, and then they'd go into match ropings, and then they'd rope off of their horse. So these guys were excited. When they saw the prizes we were given, their eyes got great big. Well, one of the calf ropers' name was Hector. And Hector, you could tell this guy was an athlete. He could really move, and he was fast with his hands. Well, he headed down the rope on this first run, and he twists his knee. And, oh, everybody was just, oh, you know, because you could tell he was going to be the one to beat. And so he was eliminated. So the rest of them, we went on through the deal, but it turned out that there was odd numbers, so we needed one more person to compete with the last calf roper. And so we said, hey, why don't we give Hector another chance? So everybody said, yeah, that's great. Well, you can probably kind of figure out what happened. Hector won that time. He won the next time. Then he qualified for the match roping. He ends up winning the whole thing because he got a second chance. You know, Jesus said you must be born again. You've got to go. There's a second process. You know, God gives us a second chance. You know, when you give your life to Jesus, it's like a brand new start. The slate's clean and all the past is all history. And the new life's laid out before you. And what a thing that God gives us a second chance. A second chance to win and really fulfill our purpose and destiny that God created us with. I can remember as a young guy, just a young calf roper, wishing when I'd go to a rodeo, boy, you'd go out, you'd miss a calf, and I thought, oh, man, I wish I had a second chance to rope him, but it didn't happen. But in God, we get that second chance. What an opportunity, and what a thrill that God doesn't hold our past against us, but he offers the new life before us. Boy, I just encourage you to go for it. It's the greatest thing going.
0: 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That's the letter U, the number 2, win.org. 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Stay happy.
2: Good morning. 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For this morning, we'll start today with partly cloudy conditions, temperatures right around 66. For this afternoon, sunny, hot, and breezy with a high of 99. For tonight, we'll start out with some showers and thunderstorms clearing overnight. Lows drop to 71 and the breezes will pick up. For Friday, sunshine and breezy conditions, it'll be hot with a high of 103. For Friday night, mostly clear. Overnight lows drop to 70 and those breezes continue. Friday night, mostly clear. Overnight lows drop to 70 with windy conditions. On Saturday, the breezes continue. It'll be sunny and hot with a high of 104 degrees. Saturday night, clear skies. Overnight lows drop to 70 with breezy conditions. And for Sunday, sunshine with a shower or a thunderstorm possible in the afternoon with a high of breezy 94 degrees. And that's a look at your King County weather from American Cowboy Radio, 107.7 in Guthrie.

mother gave it to him when he went off to World War II to save us all from ruin. Now, if you've ever held a Randall knife, you know my father well. And if a better blade was ever made, it was probably forged in hell. My father was a good man. Was a lawyer by his trade, and only once did I ever see him misuse the blade. Well, it almost cut his thumb off when he took it for a tool. While the knife was made for darker things, it could not bend the rules. Well, he let me take it camping once, Scout Jamboree. I broke a half an inch off trying to stick it in a tree. Well, I hid it from him for a while.

father died when I was 40. I couldn't find a way to cry. Not because I didn't love him, not because he didn't try. Oh, I'd cried for every lesser thing.

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This is Ben Parks, the sound wrangler here at American Cowboy Radio. Since early spring, I've been rounding up classic cowboy music, stories, and poetry. There's some Mavericks and Strays in the bunch. Now that I've got it all worked here at American Cowboy Radio, I think you'll enjoy the assemblage I've gathered. Riding herd over this rabble of cowboy sounds are quotes and clips from your favorite movies and TV shows. There will always be room for more here at American Cowboy Radio, so don't hesitate to drop off your favorites at our gate. Or if it's easier, just send me a note at ben@rt66.media. 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American Cowboy Radio's vision is to preserve and promote the American cowboy way of life through its music, poetry, and stories on air and online in a clean, family-friendly format. Several years ago, Red Steagall, the 2006 State of Texas Poet Laureate, put this song together that says what our vision is all about. Here's Red with Rodeo.

Dictionary defines it as a roundup of cattle, a going around, a cattle ring, or to put it in modern terms, a public exhibition or competition of the skills of cowboys, such as saddle bronc riding and calf roping. I don't suppose a kid ever grew up in the United States of America that didn't play cowboys and Indians and dream of being a Wild Bill Elliott, a Gene Autry, or a Roy Rogers. And I suppose that's because buried deep within every man, whether he wears a business suit or a pair of faded jeans, there's a little bit of cowboy in us all. For most of us, it stays a dream. But for some folks like Casey Tibbs and Freckles Brown and Larry Mahan, it becomes a reality. And I'm sure that they'll tell you that they wouldn't trade it for the slickest white-collar job in the world. Because like any other profession, this hat is its own identity. Like pickups that drive better than Cadillacs. And good friends that mean a whole lot more than money. But then what does a man need besides a good horse, fresh air, plenty to eat, and good friends? Everything else seems like a waste. Friends, that's what this album's all about. Rodeos, cowboys, blue jeans, boots, and saddles. And we hope you'll find something here that's pleasing or will bring back a memory. Because if it does, then you've made us all feel like what we really wanted to be anyhow, a bunch of cowboys.

folks. I'm Casey LaCourse, coming to you from Las Vegas, Nevada. I hope you all are enjoying my video showcase. I've got a poem for you to kick it off, and it is titled, I Am a Cowboy Poet, and this is what I saw. I was born in Larkspur, but found the town too small. So I traveled west to Ralph the Water on the Kern and Stanislaw. Still looking for adventure, I wanted to see it all. So I bought a horse, changed my course to follow the warrior's call to the greasy grass where Custer took the fall. Upward to Wyoming's corner, I scaled the tower tall. In the Dakotas, I panned for gold and saw bison big and small. In Deadwood, I played five-card draw with my back against the wall. Southeast to Wounded Knee, the people's wounds still raw. Riding into Tombstone, I walked the dusty streets where Earp laid down the law. I settled in Nevada, my journey now complete. My hat and boots sit side by side with memories bittersweet. I am a cowboy poet, and this is what I saw.

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1: It's just a lot of fun to play a dance, jump in your cars, and drive 300 or 400 miles, and sleep an hour or two, shave, and go play another dance, and drive another 500 or 600 miles, and...

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For this afternoon, sunny, hot, and breezy with a high of 99. For tonight, we'll start out with some showers and thunderstorms clearing overnight. Lows drop to 71 and the breezes will pick up. For Friday, sunshine and breezy conditions, it'll be hot with a high of 103. For Friday night, mostly clear. Overnight lows drop to 70 and those breezes continue. Friday night, mostly clear. Overnight lows drop to 70 with windy conditions. On Saturday, the breezes continue. It'll be sunny and hot with a high of 104 degrees. Saturday night, clear skies. Overnight lows drop to 70 with breezy conditions. And for Sunday, sunshine with a shower or a thunderstorm possible in the afternoon with a high of breezy 94 degrees. And that's a look at your King County weather from American Cowboy Radio 107.7 in Guthrie.

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1: He stands there, calmly waiting for what the day will bring. His ears roll slightly back when he hears my spur.

Now we gather on Sunday to be renewed by our Lord, but my time with this horse also makes me restored. And horses can teach us if we choose to learn. We must listen with our hearts if we want to discern. He has taught me the importance of patience and trust, and I learned that forgiveness is an absolute must. He taught me hard work has no substitution, and that I'm usually the problem and not the solution. It's said that a horse is good for the inside of man. I believe that is true and is part of God's plan. With no words from this wise and big-hearted creature, he delivers a sermon like an eloquent preacher. As I throw on the saddle and take on the day, I'm ready to listen to what he has to say.

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Good afternoon. Here's a look at your King County weather from American Cowboy Radio 107.7 in Guthrie. For this afternoon, sunny, hot, and breezy with a high of 99. For tonight, we'll start out with some showers and thunderstorms clearing overnight. Lows drop to 71 and the breezes will pick up. For Friday, sunshine and breezy conditions. It'll be hot with a high of 103. For Friday night, mostly clear. Overnight lows drop to 70 and those breezes continue. Friday night, mostly clear. Overnight lows drop to 70 with windy conditions. On Saturday, the breezes continue. It'll be sunny and hot with a high of 104 degrees. Saturday night, clear skies. Overnight lows drop to 70 with breezy conditions. And for Sunday, sunshine with a shower or a thunderstorm possible in the afternoon with a high of breezy 94 degrees. And that's a look at your King County weather from American Cowboy Radio 107.7 in Guthrie.

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1: It was 4:30 when he kicked the door. He grabbed his boots and his hat and he's gone. Yesterday's ride left him pretty darn sore as he heads for the barn with a yawn. A cowboy's day, well, it starts this way, and most would say that he's crazed. 'Cause the first sunlight is well into his day. Why does he draw this pay? And riding herd, he don't think it's absurd to call the place his own. He'll whistle a tune and he'll sing in a word, blend it with soft cattle moan. Now this man's life, alone with no wife, works every day with no tear, except for the death of his pard in Blythe. Well, that was sometime last year. When his day is done and he's lost not a one, he'll talk to his pony, he'll yell for fun, massage an ear.

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1: 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Here's a look at your King County weather from American Cowboy Radio, 107.7 in Guthrie. For this afternoon, sunny, hot, and breezy with a high of 99. For tonight, we'll start out with some showers and thunderstorms clearing overnight. Lows drop to 71 and the breezes will pick up. For Friday, sunshine and breezy conditions. It'll be hot with a high of 103. For Friday night, mostly clear. Overnight lows drop to 70 and those breezes continue. Friday night, mostly clear. Overnight lows drop to 70 with windy conditions. On Saturday, the breezes continue. It'll be sunny and hot with a high of 104 degrees. Saturday night, clear skies. Overnight lows drop to 70 with breezy conditions. And for Sunday, sunshine with a shower or a thunderstorm possible in the afternoon with a high of breezy 94 degrees. And that's a look at your King County weather from American Cowboy Radio, 107.7 in Guthrie.

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1: High and low. Gathering started, climbing high. Pines parted, rock meets sky. Cattle far scattered, arroyo to cap. Weighty but tattered, herd into the gap. Bull bellows freedom, don't want to go. Heeler is on him, drives him below. Duck in the boughs, skidding the slope, jostling the cows, chap slapping rope. Pushing remnants in cold fall, lurking presence, eerie pall. On upper butte, dark forfeit sight, eve bears mute, rest for the night. Howls from atop, night rider below, threats don't stop, bovine no. Slayers are creeping, roused is the crew, there'll be no sleeping till morning is new. Mounts are prepped, rifles get full, dogs unslept, snorting bull. Circle the herd in dead of night, nary a word, engaged of fright. Dawns arise, plenty of track, taint of guys, didn't attack. Bitter stout, grub quick, move 'em out, ground slick. Traverse shallow, easy and slow, winter fallow, safer below. Count is good, cattle clear, all as should, sleep is near. Day behind, bellies are full, lowly grind, pull the wool. Beat the weather, duck the pack, off with the leather, into the sack. No howls at bay, doze through the night, by light of day, beautiful sight. Ceiling of sun, the moon squatting low, the gather done, the good life

0: this is Michael Martin Murphy. Partner, you're listening to the authentic American Cowboy Radio. Did you hear what I said? 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
1: We had worked all day at Brandon Steers, and now we took a rest. Buck opened up a six-pack and took a smoke from his vest, and we all started in to contemplate the problems of the day. Some stretched out on feed sacks, and some on a pile of hay. You know, he said, for 30 years I've been a-running steers, and how this cattle ranching's changed would bring a man to tears. Some people say it beef's too high. Some say it causes cancer. Any bureaucrat you ask could have a different answer. When I think of government and all the funds they've spent to get the public back on the range, well, then they raise the rent. They pay a man to raise no corn, they buy another's cheese. They pay you not to milk your cows, and they turn loose half your bees. Well, then Pete says on the radio, they broadcast Tuesday night, there's just way too many cows. That is the rancher's plight.

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A true bonanza. We chased Lady Luck till we finally struck bonanza. With a gun and a rope and a hat full of hope, we planted our family tree. We got a hold of a pot full of gold bonanza. With a horse and a saddle and a ring full of cattle, how rich can a fella be? On this land we put our brand, how trite is the name. Fortune smiled the day we piled the Ponderosa claim. Here in the West we're living in the best bonanza. If anyone fights any one of us, he's gonna fight with me.

full of friends with the rainbow ends. 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On this land we put our brand. Our pride is the name. 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
1: 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For this afternoon, sunny, hot, and breezy with a high of 99. For tonight, we'll start out with some showers and thunderstorms clearing overnight. Lows drop to 71 and the breezes will pick up. For Friday, sunshine and breezy conditions. It'll be hot with a high of 103. For Friday night, mostly clear. Overnight lows drop to 70 and those breezes continue. Friday night, mostly clear. Overnight lows drop to 70 with windy conditions. On Saturday, the breezes continue. It'll be sunny and hot with a high of 104 degrees. Saturday night, clear skies, overnight lows drop to 70 with breezy conditions. And for Sunday, sunshine with a shower or a thunderstorm possible in the afternoon with a high of breezy 94 degrees. And that's a look at your King County weather from American Cowboy Radio 107.7 in Guthrie.

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1: Come on, I'll buy you a drink. 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
1: 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For this afternoon, sunny, hot, and breezy with a high of 99. For tonight, we'll start out with some showers and thunderstorms clearing overnight. Lows drop to 71 and the breezes will pick up. For Friday, sunshine and breezy conditions. It'll be hot with a high of 103. For Friday night, mostly clear. Overnight lows drop to 70 and those breezes continue. Friday night, mostly clear. Overnight lows drop to 70 with windy conditions. On Saturday, the breezes continue. It'll be sunny and hot with a high of 104 degrees. Saturday night, clear skies. Overnight lows drop to 70 with breezy conditions. And for Sunday, sunshine with a shower or a thunderstorm possible in the afternoon with a high of breezy 94 degrees. And that's a look at your King County weather from American Cowboy Radio 107.7 in Guthrie.

0: the first to patent a process for glazing roasted coffee beans to seal in their flavor and aroma. 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In essence, Arbuckle was the original fresh roasted coffee. 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

0: Hey, Minnie, I noticed that every morning our new neighbor takes his wife in his arms and he kisses her goodbye before he goes to work. 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
2: 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For this afternoon, sunny, hot, and breezy with a high of 99. For tonight, we'll start out with some showers and thunderstorms clearing overnight. Lows drop to 71 and the breezes will pick up. For Friday, sunshine and breezy conditions. It'll be hot with a high of 103. For Friday night, mostly clear. Overnight lows drop to 70 and those breezes continue. Friday night, mostly clear. Overnight lows drop to 70 with windy conditions. On Saturday, the breezes continue. It'll be sunny and hot with a high of 104 degrees. Saturday night, clear skies. Overnight lows drop to 70 with breezy conditions. And for Sunday, sunshine with a shower or a thunderstorm possible in the afternoon with a high of breezy 94 degrees. And that's a look at your King County weather from American Cowboy Radio, 107.7 in Guthrie.

start. But she left 50, 60 people still sitting on the cars, wondering what it's coming to and how it got this far. But me, I got a nickel smashed flatter than a dime.

a song I wrote on a plane between Dallas and Austin. Going to El Paso. Whoops. Now this is what gave us the idea to come down here. This is a song about a guy that... probably did as much for our kind of music as anybody.

and Sleep at the Wheel tonight. And this is your Texas Connection right here on...

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1: 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Team Roan Mare is aged 5-6. 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It even noted lunch on site by Louie's Cafe. 2,500 bushels or more of oats, barley, and corn. 16 dozen pullets and hens, Plymouth Rock and White Leghorn. 100 ton of barley hay, red fodder, and sorghum cane. Back there, Black Amber's the name they gave that grain. Sulky, plow, lister, harrow, disc, binder. In-gate cedar, 12-foot rake, side hitch, sweep, grinder. Plus other machinery listed used to work the land. Horse-drawn gear, every piece, means Grandpa was a hand. New three-burner oil stove, the table from the kitchen, with six chairs, plus the high chair they used to put my mom in. Rocker, range, radio, dresser, sink, beds, dishes, milk pails, churn, everything you'd think. Well, even on that list for sale was Grandpa's livestock brand. Now that's something I'd love to have seen, or better, have in hand. I keep it with the arrowheads he gathered on their land, left there by the Ponca, Pawnee, and a Sioux Lakota band. Speaking of keepsakes and heirlooms from the day, I've got Grandpa's fiddle and bow, but I never heard him play. Mm-hmm. What I have heard is a treasure that'll never go away, stories of my heritage and roots, what paved our family's way. Mom telling a prairie rattler sunning on the path and huddling in the cellar while tornadoes leveled wrath. The hard work of farming and keeping up with chores and a month of Sundays sometimes between trips to the stores. See, my roots are dug from Nebraska soil up north by the Dakota line. It's where my mom and aunt and uncles were born and raised until the time Grandpa decided to sell the farm and move the brood out west, take a shipyard job because the war was on. And for that, I am blessed. Because how else would my mom have ever met my dad? Fell in love, married, had the son they had. I am truly blessed that Grandpa sold the spread and replanted our roots in Oregon, where we would grow instead.

0: know, it doesn't really matter where the West begins. 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

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I'm tired of transportation in the back of a hack. I love to hear the rhythm of the clickety-clack and hear the lonesome whistle, see the smoke from the stack.

0: Good afternoon. Here's a look at your King County weather from American Cowboy Radio 107.7 in Guthrie. For this afternoon, sunny, hot, and breezy with a high of 99. For tonight, we'll start out with some showers and thunderstorms clearing overnight. Lows drop to 71 and the breezes will pick up. For Friday, sunshine and breezy conditions. It'll be hot with a high of 103. For Friday night, mostly clear. Overnight lows drop to 70 and those breezes continue. Friday night, mostly clear. Overnight lows drop to 70 with windy conditions. On Saturday, the breezes continue. It'll be sunny and hot with a high of 104 degrees. Saturday night, clear skies. Overnight lows drop to 70 with breezy conditions. And for Sunday, sunshine with a shower or a thunderstorm possible in the afternoon with a high of breezy 94 degrees. And that's a look at your King County weather from American Cowboy Radio 107.7 in Guthrie.
1: On my last tape, I did a poem called A Confrontation about me and my wife's first argument over my boiling coffee pot. Well, she washed it, I threw it away, and was stuck with a drip coffee maker after that. And so this is my experience with drip coffee. On the day that I was married, a present I was given was supposed to modernize my archaic way of living. Now, don't think me ungrateful, because I'll tell you that I'm not, but I've always been suspicious of the slow-drip coffee pot. For you see, I've never trusted cuisine cooked by Franklin's Find. My wife tells me that's silly. It's all just in my mind. But the thing that's always bugged me and has caused my mind to doubt is a feller could just starve to death if a power pole goes out. It never has been said of me I've treated things unfair, and so one day it got its chance, my new coffee making ware. So I filled its little basket and poured in the water tube and sat back and awaited this Buck Rogers style of brew. The aroma it emitted was a pleasant one, I found, and I caught myself relaxing to its steady dripping sound. But something here just wasn't right. The familiar noise I missed, the way it boiled o'er the spout and the friendly way it hissed. And suddenly it hit me. I jumped up and I turned it off. I know it's all just in my mind, but hear me before you scoff. As I listened to it dripping, dripping, dripping, I changed my mind about switching, because its sound was of the bathroom and not that of the kitchen.

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1: The best horses in heaven, they have no tail. This is a rule they all know without fail. For when a new horse arrives with a shortcut bob, everyone knows that this horse did a very good job. His owner couldn't bear to part with her friend, so she saved his tail, wrapped in ribbons and braids, to hold with his memory in a very loving way. To enter heaven without a tail, it's an honor, a message that without fail announces to everyone far and wide that this horse was more than a wonderful ride. No, this horse was loved and cherished by one. And when his time serving here on earth was done, he left behind a broken heart and a soul from which he never will part.

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0: with another set of the best in Western music. Right now, we're going to do what every good cowboy does on his break. 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
2: 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What's the secret of his incredible..."
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1: 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Here's a look at your King County weather from American Cowboy Radio 107.7 in Guthrie. For this afternoon, sunny, hot, and breezy with a high of 99. For tonight, we'll start out with some showers and thunderstorms clearing overnight. Lows drop to 71 and the breezes will pick up. For Friday, sunshine and breezy conditions. It'll be hot with a high of 103. For Friday night, mostly clear. Overnight lows drop to 70 and those breezes continue. Friday night, mostly clear. Overnight lows drop to 70 with windy conditions. On Saturday, the breezes continue. It'll be sunny and hot with a high of 104 degrees. Saturday night, clear skies. Overnight lows drop to 70 with breezy conditions. And for Sunday, sunshine with a shower or a thunderstorm possible in the afternoon with a high of breezy 94 degrees. And that's a look at your King County weather from American Cowboy Radio 107.7 in Guthrie.

much. We sure appreciate that. You know, the last 2 years we've been traveling around all over the country, and folks everywhere love that old country music. And I hope that the Derailers and guys like them, Dale Watson, and the folks that are here tonight will keep the courage and keep playing what comes from the heart, because that's where it's all at. Here's the first song that I ever wrote. I wrote it for my wife about 45 years ago when we first married. I was driving an old rig-up truck between La Mesa, Texas, and Seminole, Texas, working for Britt Trucking Company there in La Mesa, driving an old oil field truck when I wrote this song. It's called The Rolling Stone from Texas, title song off of one of our CDs on Watermelon Records.

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1: Scattered across West Texas are dying little towns that progress has left behind, whose residents are content to live in a status quo state of mind. Empty buildings with vacant stares wear faded signs that say closed. On the edge of town, deserted houses sit broken with their bones exposed. Better jobs and better money have lured people away looking for more, while big city supercenters have closed down the mom and pop store. But outside these towns, you'll find signs of life and the will to survive from a handful of determined people working to keep a legacy alive. You'll see life in the fields that flank the highways and cotton gins that reach the sky, and the amber stalks of grain wave as they greet the vehicles passing by. Pump jacks dot the landscape, thumping as if a beating heart. Big green combines chug along, taking grain and chaff apart. Water is pumped by windmills that resemble a giant prairie flower. Huge wind generators loom above, working to harness nature's power. Crops and fields give way to rolling plains with red sandy ground, where herds of white-faced cattle are grazing and milling around. Day-working cowboys now ride the sections where old cowmen once rode. Out here, a man's word is still his honor, and his handshake is his code. Dusty arenas are alive with people and horses at weekend events. Musty auction barns are selling livestock until the last dollar is spent. Big-hatted and tall-booted daddies hold the tiny hands of the next generation. They know that each little puncher is a link towards their heritage preservation. Those who work the land know the joy of a crop with double the yield, or the devastation that 4 weeks without rain can have on your fields. There's no way to explain that feeling when a newborn calf stands to nurse, or how helpless you are against nature that you shake your fist and curse. Some people get it, and others will never understand what makes people live and work for the love of the land. Now, you don't have to look far to find signs of life out here. It seems the residents have a higher calling to preserve and persevere. There are dying little towns all over the nation that progress has left behind. The pulse of rural America lives there, and it suits them just fine.

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1: The group was known as the Frontiersman and Joni during that time. Oh, what a sweet sound Joni Hall brought us. On the other end of the scale, musical that is, was the fine bass voice of Hal Southern, who was also proving himself to be a fine songwriter. I remember well the day Wayne West and I drove to his house to pick him up for a recording session we were doing with Eddie Dean. Hal came out to the car, guitar in hand, and told us he had a dream that night. When he woke up, he set it to music. There in my car, he gave the first public performance of it. I insisted he show it to Eddie Dean, who dived on it. That day, he and our group made the first record of it. And depending on who sang it, it has since been called Hillbilly Heaven, Gospel Heaven, even DJ Heaven, and of course, Cowboy Heaven.

Last night I dreamed I went to Cabo Heaven, and you knew who the doorman was. Why, it was everybody's favorite cowboy, Will Rogers. Well, I asked him to show me around a bit, and he was right pleased to. Then he says, hi, I'd like for you now to meet some wonderful friends of mine. Shake their hands, if you will. I shook hands with Kit Carson, Davy Crockett, and Buffalo Bill.

I'd like for you not to meet some Western motion picture and TV stars. I'm sure you'll know their names. Sure enough, there was Tex Ritter, Jimmy Wakely, Marty Robbins, Bob Nolan, Doc of Gunsmoke, Hoss of Bonanza, and a whole host of others too numerous to mention, except maybe Mr. John Wayne.

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And he showed me the longest list of names I ever saw. So I started to read some of them out of the old telebook.

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1: We will not go back to normal. Why, normal never was. Our pre-corona existence was not normal, other than we normalized greed, inequity, exhaustion, depletion, extraction, disconnection, confusion, rage, hoarding, hate, and lack. We should not long to return, my friends. Why, we've been given the opportunity to stitch a brand new garment. One that fits all of humanity and nature. And let's not forget the ones who've come and gone. Let us never, never take each other or another day for granted.

0: Good afternoon. Here's a look at your King County weather from American Cowboy Radio 107.7 in Guthrie. For this afternoon, sunny, hot, and breezy with a high of 99. For tonight, we'll start out with some showers and thunderstorms clearing overnight. Lows drop to 71 and the breezes will pick up. For Friday, sunshine and breezy conditions. It'll be hot with a high of 103. For Friday night, mostly clear. Overnight lows drop to 70 and those breezes continue. Friday night, mostly clear. Overnight lows drop to 70 with windy conditions. On Saturday, the breezes continue. It'll be sunny and hot with a high of 104 degrees. Saturday night, clear skies. Overnight lows drop to 70 with breezy conditions. And for Sunday, sunshine with a shower or a thunderstorm possible in the afternoon with a high of breezy 94 degrees. And that's a look at your King County weather from American Cowboy Radio 107.7 in Guthrie.
1: The gate. Once painted white with loving care, it's now a grayish brown with scattered specks of remnant paint. The free end drags the ground. The post which held the hinge bolts tight now has the bolts' holes beveled. The washers clank, the threads used up, too many times re-leveled. The hinges cry when asked to serve. Too long they've stood the test of crowling, milling, snorting brutes, but soon they'll get their rest. A stack of pretty yellow pine is lying out nearby, the morning air enhanced by scent of creosoted tie. The new will soon replace the old as it did in its day. It served its use and served it well, but now it's in the way.
2: Texas, the most glorious and proud state of the Union. Yeah. To the memory of noble Sam Houston. Yeah. The one and only David Crockett. Yeah. John Wayne. Yeah.

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1: I search as I ride while my horse's hooves glide in October's early snow, and I'm prowling quite wide while the heifers all hide in this winter's first big show. It's been a week now, we cut our calves from the cows. In their eyes it don't seem right. I still can recall the cow's lone distant bawl as she worried on through the night. With the weaning all done, calves look for warm sun while their world is turning white. Well, how could they know when their grass turns to snow? This day will end up all right. I ride up this way in the fall every day to check calves and breathe fresh air. My horse stops to drink as his feet slowly sink in the stream where he takes his share. My thoughts stray off course as I doze on my horse as we prowl without true goal. It's this time of year that a man can think clear, and his heart is nearest his soul. With a gentle push past tall trees and oak bush, the calves work down the hill. We'll wind on around with the heifers all found. Where it's warm, they'll shake this chill. They'll find good grass, there's none they will pass. Oh my Lord, what a grand old sight. This bunch will sleep sound in the soft grassy mounds. They'll be safe, they'll be warm,

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0: But it is Saturday night.
1: Yeah.
0: Somewhere in the East Coast.
1: Yes. 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
0: I noticed your saps rising. 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
2: Oh.
0: What?
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television. When he stunned the audience of Austin City Limits with a dance he picked up hanging around in South America. The Three-Toed Sloth Dance. Look at those moves. Everybody's doing it down at Gilly's. Speaking of Gilly's, last time we were down there, Too Slim went out on Highway 281.

0: folks came all the way from Arlington to see you dance tonight. 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
1: Come on, Ranger, and I have
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0: us know what you think by visiting our streaming page and send us a comment or contacting us by email at ben@rt66.media. 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

0: Good afternoon. Here's a look at your King County weather from American Cowboy Radio, 107.7 in Guthrie. For this afternoon, sunny, hot, and breezy with a high of 99. For tonight, we'll start out with some showers and thunderstorms clearing overnight. Lows drop to 71 and the breezes will pick up. For Friday, sunshine and breezy conditions. It'll be hot with a high of 103. For Friday night, mostly clear. Overnight lows drop to 70 and those breezes continue. Friday night, mostly clear. Overnight lows drop to 70 with windy conditions. On Saturday, the breezes continue. It'll be sunny and hot with a high of 104 degrees. Saturday night, clear skies. Overnight lows drop to 70 with breezy conditions. And for Sunday, sunshine with a shower or a thunderstorm possible in the afternoon with a high of breezy 94 degrees. And that's a look at your King County weather from American Cowboy Radio, 107.7 in Guthrie.
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3: There you go.
2: I almost put my rope on her once, but then I thought it through. I'd had my day in the sun long ago, so I left her for someone like you. Sounds to me like she run you off, I said to the silver-haired man. But there ain't a cow brood anywhere too much for a hand worth its sand. We were talking about the old red cow. A legend around these parts, and it's been said she'd put fear and dread in the punchiest cowboys' hearts. An old barren cow who'd escaped all the drives because she was big, mean, and clever. The manager said she was 12 years old. The old men said she'd been there forever. Now, legends don't scare a boy of 19 who thinks he's the pride of the nation, and I'm thinking if I pin this old cow, I'll sure have a good reputation. Where do I find this renegade beast, this scarlet scourge of the prairie? I'll lead her through the bunkhouse door, and you'll think she was raised on a dairy. I'll bring her in, and she'll bear a grin, for she'll know that she's had her licking. For I'm a hand from the faraway land where the hoot owls romance the chickens. Well, a gleam appeared in the old man's eye, and he was grinning a little too much. I'll tell you where the red cow lives, and while you're gone, I'll carve you a crutch. Oh, and give me your address before you leave. You'll want me to write your folks. Well, I left him there to amuse himself. I didn't care for his little jokes. The Sabbath sun caught me riding old Gus, a-sneaking through the brush like a ghost, till we come to the mouth of the canyon where that outlaw had been seen the most. We come up on an old dirt tank about halfway up that draw, and standing there for her morning drink was the biggest cow I ever saw. Her horns weren't tipped and she wore no brand. Her ears were long and slick. I thought of a big old rhinoceros I'd seen in a Tarzan flick. I knew if I showed myself to her now, back up the canyon she'd go, so I eased up high so I could drive her on down. I'd catch her in the big flat below. I cinched up a notch, shook out a loop, pulled my horn knot tight, then I eased old Gus to the edge of the brush and showed myself ready to fight. Well, she's scared and confused with no place to hide. I've wrecked her psyche, I think. She's sized up her latest of pests, and then calmly went back to her drink. We sat there and stared at each other a while till the red cow had drunk her fill. Then she stretched out her back and ever so slowly started walking towards me up the hill. Her stride betrayed no fear at all. It's like she'd been through this before. And about then, I started to doubt my own smarts, and I pondered the red cow's lore. Her slow, steady walk turned into a trot, and her mouth began to foam, and the closer she got, the more that I wished that me and old Gus had stayed home. The walls of that canyon somehow looked steeper, and it looked a lot narrower, too. My perception had changed on a whole lot of things, and my brashness I started to rue. I'd made my brag back at the ranch about the worth of a man who had balked. Now I found myself falling victim to my own yapping tongue's foolish talk. A moment of truth was on me now, and my smarts was fighting my pride, and that cow was locked in on me and old Gus. Then my outlook was rectified. the boss hadn't sent me out here on this wildcat venture of such. If she didn't bother him, then why should she me? Hell, one old red cow don't eat much. 50 feet between me and the cow, another thought entered my mind. There were many like me, but this cow that I faced was one of the last of her kind. Who was I to alter her fate, her freedom she'd fought long to keep? Oh, I could pin her, but then could I sleep? Well, I cringed at the thought of a grinning old man and the scorn I'd see in his eye, but I knew I was right, so I tipped my hat as the famous red cow trotted by. The old man was waiting when I got in, the bunkhouse door open wide. I've got things ready for you and your cow. A stool and a pail stood inside. Well, he rode me hard and he put me up wet till he seen that my pride was full peeled, but the scorn I expected he never showed. He said, "Son, I know just how you feel. You ain't the first to change his mind after doubting the red cow's lore. Few boys your age have dealt with her kind, but on her acoustic, you're just one more. And there comes a time in every man's life when he's forced to face his limitation. And your judgment was sound. So, son, you ain't no imitation. All you talked a lot, but you took your shot, which is more than many have done. She force-fed you crow, but that taste we all know. So welcome to the humbled rank, son." Well, the years have gone by, and I reckon she's died. I know I never saw her again. With all my heart, I hope that old girl never saw the inside of a pen. And though she's gone, her legend lives on, and I'm proud to be part of her lore, for the times have changed, and a brute of her kind is rarely seen anymore. The young sprouts now ask me about the cow. Tight-throated, I think of that day. I recall my old friend and what he told me back then, and I grin at these pups and I say, "I almost put my rope on her once, but then I thought it through."
3: 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I got a good buddy working for the highway patrol. So if I get a ticket or two, it's gonna be all right.

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Even he fades in and out every now and then. But maybe someday you find the right one. You can shift the gears and let your ride shotgun and knows how to get that big old rig to spin.

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0: is Michael Martin Murphy. Partner, you're listening to the authentic American Cowboy Radio. Did you hear what I said? 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
1: Our 1965 recording of Ghost Riders in the Sky. And by the way, Bob Nolan and Stan Jones weren't the only Western songwriters in the woodpile, you know. And since I'm the one putting this together, I'm just going to sneak in one of mine. It's called Trail Winds.

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1: This is Charlie Big Events Farguson, bringing us all the worldwide news as far as the Cornfield County line. And here's a hot flash. Hee-haw, educational TV pogrom, known to people inside the business as Sesame Street for grown-ups, is celebrating its 10th annual bursary. A black tie dinner is to be held. Junior Samples has went to the local undertaker. He sent a boy a black tie from Colonel Sanders, and the undertaker is sure to be fitting him out with a striped coat and cutaway pants. Lulu has got a new white dress for the shindig, and after dinner, home movies of the last 10 years will be shown on her. Here's a Republican service announcement about your swine flu. The cure for which there is no known disease. The free flu clinic for your sick and tired of the Presbyterian Church announces that due to a danger of a severe epidermis this winter, they are getting crowded in the vestry, and some peoples will have to have their shot in the basement, which will be a disappointment to Minnie Pearl, who prefers it in the upper arm. Here's another hot flash. News. Here's a special police bulletin. Gaylord Sartain, the teller over to your Cornfield County First National Bank, has been missing since yesterday. Young Gaylord has brown hair, blue eyes, is about 5'10" tall, and $57,000 short.
2: Good afternoon. 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For this afternoon, sunny, hot, and breezy with a high of 99. For tonight, we'll start out with some showers and thunderstorms clearing overnight. Lows drop to 71 and the breezes will pick up. For Friday, sunshine and breezy conditions. It'll be hot with a high of 103. For Friday night, mostly clear. Overnight lows drop to 70 and those breezes continue. Friday night, mostly clear. Overnight lows drop to 70 with windy conditions. On Saturday, the breezes continue. It'll be sunny and hot with a high of 104 degrees. Saturday night, clear skies. Overnight lows drop to 70 with breezy conditions. And for Sunday, sunshine with a shower or a thunderstorm possible in the afternoon with a high of breezy 94 degrees. And that's a look at your King County weather from American Cowboy Radio 107.7 in Guthrie.
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1: It was early fall and I was heading to town in a hurry because I was running late. But I had to take the time to get out and shut and lock the gate. That's when I noticed the flag we fly from a 10-foot cedar stave was wrapped around and around the pole, and it wasn't free to wave. Now, I'm patriotic, so to leave it that way made no sense. I carefully picked my way through cactus and yucca to climb up on the fence. I stepped up on the bottom rail and pulled on that flag, but the pole was rough and sticky, and it was stuck on a snag. So I stepped up one more rail to try to set Old Glory free, and the sound I heard next scared the dickens out of me. It was a rattle, that indescribable sound that makes the blood rush to your head. The sound that can mean only one thing, and it fills your heart with dread. I froze, trying to decide what was the next move to make. I sure didn't want to fall off the fence into cactus, red yucca, and snake. I knew I couldn't step down or I might step right into that demon's snare. I could only move to the right or the left, and I knew I was moving out of there. I started sliding across that fence so fast it made my head spin. But every time I moved, I'd hear that sickening rattle again. When I stopped, the rattle would stop. And when I'd go, I'd hear that sound. It sounded like it was coming from behind me, somewhere between my backside and the ground. I couldn't see it, and as I was up on that fence, this didn't seem like a fair fight. And I admit, I was scared, because folks have died from a rattlesnake bite. Now, I believe when you're in a bind, you ought to take a minute to pray. So I prayed for help, I prayed for courage, then I prayed no one would hear about that day. You see, when I stopped long enough to have that little talk with God, it occurred to me that the rattle was my behind hitting the yucca seed pod. Well, I got in my truck, embarrassed that yucca had made a fool out of me. And I was halfway to town when I realized I was so rattled, I never did get that darn flag free.

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0: 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For this afternoon, sunny, hot, and breezy with a high of 99. For tonight, we'll start out with some showers and thunderstorms clearing overnight. Lows drop to 71 and the breezes will pick up. For Friday, sunshine and breezy conditions. It'll be hot with a high of 103. For Friday night, mostly clear. Overnight lows drop to 70 and those breezes continue. Friday night, mostly clear. Overnight lows drop to 70 with windy conditions. On Saturday, the breezes continue. It'll be sunny and hot with a high of 104 degrees. Saturday night, clear skies. Overnight lows drop to 70 with breezy conditions. And for Sunday, sunshine with a shower or a thunderstorm possible in the afternoon with a high of breezy 94 degrees. And that's a look at your King County weather from American Cowboy Radio 107.7 in Guthrie.
1: He's a rowdy six-year-old and his mama's pride and joy. He looks like his daddy did when he was a little boy. His hat sits low atop his ears and the brim's a little bent. Beneath it are brown eyes, freckled face, and a nose that is skint. His shirt's buttoned to the top, like his daddy does. There's a trophy buckle at his waist and a pair of leather gloves. He wears hand-me-down boots with tall tops that are blue. His jeans are tucked inside them like the other punchers do. He sure looks like a cowboy, and that's what he wants to be. But there's much more to him than the clothes that you see. Why, he's already learning honor and treats his elders with respect. It's a pride in what he stands for and just what Mom expects. He's not impressed by celebrities who have fortune and fame. His daddy is his hero, and he proudly shares his name. He helps with the spring works, and again at the fall gathers. He looks forward to the fun, and he's learning what matters. When he's bigger, he'll flank 'em and stretch 'em out when they brand. For now, he'll do what he can and try to make a hand. Growing up a ranch kid teaches the value of work and play. His parents watch with pride as he takes up the cowboy way. They know you have to let 'em try and let 'em have a turn. And if you don't take 'em with you, they will never learn. He is cherished with a gentle love that is kind and firm. When needed, he's disciplined with a hand that is stern. This little boy is an investment in a heritage and tradition. To teach a child the way to go is a God-given commission. Now he may choose a different path than the one his parents sought, but he'll always have the ethics and the values he's been taught. Right now, he's only 6 years old, but one day he'll understand. It ain't about being a cowboy. It's about being a good man.
2: Thank you very much.
3: Thank you so much. We sure appreciate that.
2: You know, the last 2 years we've been traveling around all over the country, and folks everywhere love that old country music. And I hope that the Derailers and guys like them, Dale Watson, and the folks that are here tonight will keep the courage and keep playing what comes from the heart, because that's where it's all at. Here's the first song that I ever wrote. I wrote it for my wife about 45 years ago when we first married. I was driving an old rig-up truck between La Mesa, Texas, and Seminole. Seminole, Texas, working for Britt Trucking Company there in La Mesa, driving an old oil field truck when I wrote this song. It's called "A Rolling Stone from Texas." Title song off of one of our CDs on Watermelon Records.

you doing, folks? This is Clint Bradley coming at you from on the Hampshire-Dorset borders of southern England. That's about 45 minutes from Stonehenge. And I'm listening to authentic American cowboy radio. Ooh, how sweet it is.

0: Tonight in Bay Point, Maine, it's beef bourguignon. In Malibu, it's sirloin kebabs. You'll find beef fajitas at the Four Fork Ranch. And Kung Pao beef in Chinatown. In New Orleans, it's Creole pepper steak. And beef bracciola in the north end of Boston. There's a great corned beef sandwich at 7th and 55th. And in Chicago, a porterhouse steak, the perfect medium rare. At the end of each day, all over the country, nothing satisfies so many people in so many ways. Beef. It's what's for dinner.
1: It's old Cowboy Jim Garland with you from Guthrie, Oklahoma. And I'm out here tonight with the American Cowboy Radio out of Guthrie, Texas.

Good afternoon. Here's a look at your King County weather from American Cowboy Radio 107.7 in Guthrie. For this afternoon, sunny, hot, and breezy with a high of 99. For tonight, we'll start out with some showers and thunderstorms clearing overnight. Lows drop to 71 and the breezes will pick up. For Friday, sunshine and breezy conditions. It'll be hot with a high of 103. For Friday night, mostly clear. Overnight lows drop to 70 and those breezes continue. Friday night, mostly clear. Overnight lows drop to 70 with windy conditions. On Saturday, the breezes continue. It'll be sunny and hot with a high of 104 degrees. Saturday night, clear skies. Overnight lows drop to 70 with breezy conditions. And for Sunday, sunshine with a shower or a thunderstorm possible in the afternoon with a high of breezy 94 degrees. And that's a look at your King County weather from American Cowboy Radio 107.7 in Guthrie.

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Here we are again. Can you believe it's already time for another edition of Strays at the Gate? This is Ben Parks. I'm your host here. Put this program together. 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Comes on at 2 a.m. for our friends across the water over in Europe. We got a lot of listeners in Germany. Also comes on at 8 a.m. and 7 p.m. on American Cowboy Radio. Got a good show for you lined up. I'm not going to talk a whole lot. I'll try to tell you who you're hearing every once in a while. But if you ever have any questions about who you've heard, try to remember a little bit of when you heard it, a little